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102.3 WBAB, Long Island's only classic rock. It is Rocky, a hot one across the island tonight. Hazy day all day today, hot as well. Temperatures went up to 98 in spots on Long Island. Weather for tonight and the overnight, clear skies, lows will be in the 70s. Hot on double shot Thursday, not quite as hot as today. Thursday, our high is only about 85. Right now in Commack, it's 85.

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102.3 WBAB Long Island's only classic rock, Lutz Rocky. Do you know the story of that song? Lead singer Ed Roland recorded Shine as a demo in his basement studio. He was just trying to get other bands to notice and play his music. Somehow local radio got a hold of that song, that demo, and from the song they started playing it and they loved the response and it got him a record deal, so they actually started the band Collective Soul. That part of the song where he yells, "Yeah," that's him singing through a paper towel roll. It was not a special effect.

0: 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John Mellencamp on July 26th. August 21st, Foreigner and Lynyrd Skynyrd. 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

0: 102.3 WBAB, Long Island's only classic rock. Roger and JP, a little after 5:30 on Thursday morning, broadcasting live from the College Hunks Hauling Junk at College Hunks Movie Studios. Good morning, JP. How are you?
1: I'm good. Brett's back. Good to see you.
2: Hi, how are you?
1: Good to see you.
2: Morning.
1: How was your Wednesday off?
2: My Wednesday off was terrible. How was yours?
1: Did you go to the beach? No, you didn't go to the beach.
2: No, we didn't go to the beach. If by beach means cemetery, then yes.
1: Oh, yeah?
2: Yes, I did.
1: Who died?
2: I did go to the beach. Well, my uncle.
1: The one
2: that 2.5 years ago.
1: So then why were you there? Yeah. Why were you there in the middle of the week yesterday?
2: So what had happened was...
1: Sorry, I'm not laughing at
2: you. It's entertaining the situation overall, I guess, if you want to call it that. So my Uncle Mario died 2.5 years ago, like right...
1: The gambler.
2: The gambler, yes. Right. Yeah. Ironically enough, he was cremated, and on his urn, which we saw again yesterday, 2.5 years later, it had cards on it, really nice silver urn, and it was being buried yesterday at the plot where my grandparents are up in Westchester.
0: Plot had space.
2: Right. Well, they made space for the urn, for the ashes.
1: I thought getting cremated, why...
2: Yeah.
1: Who gets buried and then still goes in the ground?
2: Yeah.
0: That's a thing. Yeah, because then they put just a flat instead of the big headstone or whatever. Sometimes just put a flat stone. I think it's what my parents are going to do. I got to find out this weekend.
1: My father's still sitting in a coffee can in my living room.
0: And that's part of the reason why they get buried. Because it's like being a dog. You're in a coffee can, then you're sitting around. And I think that's why my parents are going to do that, too. I'm pretty sure they're going to do the same
1: thing. I didn't even know that was a thing, Brett.
2: Yeah, so me neither necessarily. I think, because I was asking, because Sue wasn't able to get off work yesterday. So I took my dad up to there. We met my cousins and my aunts and my uncle and whatever. And I didn't ask them, but I asked my wife, Sue, at the time when I got home. I'm like, why did this happen again? Why did he get cremated? Same question you asked JP. If he's getting cremated, why are we burying him? How did this happen? She's like, I think nobody knew what his plans were. So I guess they all kind of decided this. So anyway, so the urn has been sitting in my uncle's...
1: His father?
2: In his home, yes.
1: Okay.
2: Well, his brother.
0: His brother's house? It's sitting in the closet.
2: Well, it's not in the closet, but it's sitting on the shelf or something like that for 2.5 years. So he's been saying for a while, oh, he's not at peace, blah, blah, blah, so on and so forth. So his daughter, my cousin Nicole, said, he's like, okay, so in 2 weeks, we're going to go on Wednesday at 10:30 in the morning, and we're going to take care of this because I can't hear my dad talk about it anymore.
0: Yeah.
1: Okay.
0: It's true. He needs to be at peace as well.
2: So I'm like, okay, I'm going to have to take off from work to do this because I can't get up to Westchester and make this happen. And okay, so I made sure that I did it. It was a waste. Outside of seeing everybody for 20 minutes, and then they go, all right, well, I got to get back to work. Yeah, I got to take the kids to... Okay. I'm glad I drove an hour and a half for 20 minutes of...
0: Didn't sound very ceremonious.
1: Did you get to spend some time with your pop?
0: Yeah, that's
2: I
0: key,
2: did.
0: Right?
2: So outside of that, yes. Okay. And he wanted to go do this, so doing that. And then my uncle...
1: You should be more like me and look for the positive in these stories.
2: Which is true.
0: You're so negative.
2: In general...
0: I don't know, JP. It's hard to hang out with him.
1: Right?
2: God. It's so bright in here. Too bad I left my sunglasses in the car. It is so bright in here from the sunshine shining over your head.
0: That really is the silver lining.
2: So my dad and my Uncle Frank, their brothers, they got to spend time with each other. Hit all three of us, went to lunch. There's this like little burger shack that's been in New Rochelle for probably 100 years, it feels like. It was called Greasy Nick's a million years ago.
0: Greasy Nick's, that's great.
2: But Jay Leno's family bought it 50-60 years ago, so it's called like Leno's Clam Bar. It's a dive, but it's like a staple in the area. So we got there, got a couple of cheeseburgers, sat there outside. So that part, it was good.
0: That's great family stuff. When's the next time you're going to have lunch with your dad and his brother?
2: And that's what I said to him,
0: too. Put that in your head, that is gold.
2: Correct.
1: Whoever dies next.
2: Honestly, that's the only time I feel like we're seeing everybody. Family's so important. We got to see each other. All the kids miss you. All the cousins miss you.
0: They don't even have weddings anymore.
1: It happens. Everybody's got lives. I know. Especially you should know more than as much as anybody.
2: Well, I understand. But guess what I did yesterday? I made time to go up there, and then everybody's got to go back to work. Nobody can go to lunch or...
0: All of them did.
2: You know what I mean?
0: Out. Yeah. Yeah, that's what my family usually does is after the funeral of the wake. They all hang out and we go to this one place. If it's in Springfield, Mass, where a lot of my family's from, there's this one classic Rose's Pizzeria place we go to. Everybody's in there, gets a big long table, sits and eats.
1: There you go.
0: Beautiful, right?
2: And that's what I said. As I dropped my uncle off, I said, So do you guys want to do this, you know, want to see each other anytime in the next 2 years? You're right? Let's figure something out. I'll facilitate. Let's go.
0: Nice.
1: Then your uncle gets out of the car. You're in the car with your father. Don't you ever do that again.
2: No. But the irony.
1: Don't you put me, I don't want, I hate him.
0: Right.
1: I don't even like that guy.
2: They're like, they're 10 years apart. So like, okay, in 2 years, when you're 85 and I'm 75, we'll come back and do something again. I'm like, okay.
0: All right, put it for a day off now for 2 years.
2: Let me
0: now.
2: Do that. Okay.
0: It'll be like a Tuesday. Good for you.
2: Jeez.
0: 5:37. That's how the traffic's doing right now. Here's Alexa.
3: 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Good morning. Everything is looking really good right now. LIE is clear in both directions. Northern and Southern State look good and all clear on the Seaford Oyster Bay. 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

0: 102.3 WBAB, Long Island's only classic rock, Roger and JP. Well, yesterday was a huge game with Argentina and Argentina and England yesterday afternoon.
1: It was.
0: But did you hear it in Spanish?
1: Oh, yeah.
0: Wow, it's awesome. Play it for you next. Yeah. It's so great. I thought the guy was going to have a heart attack.
1: I got home late. I watched the second half of that game.
0: Yeah.
1: And I'm like, this ain't over. I just saw this thing picking up speed. I saw Argentina's the pace. I saw Argentina's that, right. Hitting posts. I'm like, woo.
0: Sure did. Well, I'll play it for you. You don't even have to like soccer. This is awesome. I'll play it for you next. It's 102.3 WBAB, Long Island's only classic rock, Roger and JP.

0: 102.3 WBAB, Long Island's only classic rock, Roger and JP. Well, the World Cup second semifinal game was yesterday with Argentina and England, and just a great game. And, you know, it's on in the afternoon, so it's easy to pop on and check out. And the last couple of weeks, I've just become totally all in after watching 2 weeks of World Cup games in Vegas at the World Series of Poker with an international audience. I mean, you can't help but enjoy it, really. Yep. It's great with an international audience. Just sure. Great. Totally made me appreciate it. So yesterday, the game...
1: Brett's the only soulless heathen around you. Or smart, or not a follower, or have my own independent thinking, or not swayed by a garbage sport that the rest of the world likes,
0: well,
1: but America
0: guess
1: doesn't
0: I'm swayed,
1: like
0: Brett.
1: For a reason.
0: Well, yesterday, Lionel Messi from Argentina kicks a ball across in front of the goal that a guy that is just perfectly above all the defenders' heads to his guy who heads it into the goal, and it's a crazy goal.
1: See, that's cute the way you see it.
0: Yeah,
1: now,
0: that's
1: let me
0: the way
1: give
0: I
1: you
0: see
1: the
0: it.
1: The guy who's been around this game since 3 years old, Lionel Messi's a natural lefty.
0: Yeah.
1: Lionel Messi took that ball with his right foot and put it right on that dude's bean, boom, right with his opposite foot, nobody could touch it. He put it exactly where it needed to be, right on that guy's head.
0: And then that guy was able to put it in. Like, it's amazing the speed that you don't realize everything goes at,
1: dude,
0: and the skill that it goes on. It's really impressive, actually. And so that's what I've learned over the last couple of weeks.
1: You could watch as you're watching that game. Normally, when they start hitting posts, because the Argentina had hit the post twice, goalie made a save where it was just completely unconscious. And when that stuff happens, you usually say it's just not their day. Well, especially when you start hitting posts and crossbars. Mm-hmm. But for some reason, you're watching it like this thing is just ramping up. I was like, there's no way they're losing this game. Boom, goal, 85th minute. I'm like, here we go.
0: Yeah.
1: How much extra time is there? 7 minutes, done. Boom, 2 minutes in, goal.
0: Well,
1: downstairs, I'm on the phone with somebody and I'm hysterically laughing. Like, what are you laughing at?
0: Because this is what they do.
1: Yeah.
0: So Argentina has this situation. And so the FIFA announcers are on TV, you know, in English, and we're watching it. And one of the comments on Twitter is hilarious, where it shows a FIFA guy saying, "Oh, that seems like an adequate pass from Messi. Oh, I think it might be a goal." And then there's this other cartoon character next to him, who's the Spanish announcer, who grabs the mic and his mouth just starts yapping. And this is what that sounds like on Spanish radio. This is the Spanish radio broadcast call of Argentina's winning goal, Messi off that guy's head. Here it is.
2: Macarita libre! Macarita palo otra vez! Viva Messi! Primero, Spence! Ah, Maca! Ah, Maca!
0: Here comes.
2: Messi, engancha y va, tiró con la derecha!
0: Wait for it. Time. He sounds like he's going to have a heart attack. He's getting less and less.
1: Give me one more.
2: Gol argentino! Asistencia de Leo con la derecha. Por aquí no. Por allá sí.
0: On Twitter, Tony Cannoli on Twitter writes, translation, Martinez told Messi, give me the effing ball.
1: Yeah. And he did.
0: And that is the excitement of the world. So many people cheering or crying over one shot.
1: I got to call my cousin.
0: It's incredible.
1: I got to call my cousin today because his daughter's graduation party is Sunday at 2:00.
0: Oh.
1: I'm calling him today. I'm like, Frankie, you better wheel a screen out there.
0: You better rent some big screens.
1: You better wheel a screen out
0: there.
1: And
0: not worry about nobody paying attention to your daughter for about 2 hours.
3: Is that announcer guy? Is that the same guy who does goal?
1: Yes.
3: Like anytime we play.
0: Is that the same exact guy?
3: The same exact guy? Or do all the Spanish announcers do that?
1: I don't think they do. I don't watch too much Spanish broadcast television.
3: But you know soccer, like is there one announcer who's known for this?
1: I'm pretty sure that's the guy because this guy now they have doing commercials.
3: Okay.
1: He's doing commercials and stuff like that.
0: Incredible.
3: Increíble is what I believe the way you pronounce it.
1: Increíble. There's no D in there in Spanish?
3: I don't know, you tell me. What do we got? Increíble.
0: I don't know.
1: Increíble, I would think.
3: Increíble.
0: Yeah.
1: Hold on.
0: There's no D in French, and French and Spanish sometimes are parallel in a way. French is incroyable.
1: How do I say incredible in Spanish? You're right, Brett. Increíble.
0: There you go.
1: There's no D.
3: That's gracias.
0: They put a Y. That's French is incroyable, and so increíble. It makes sense.
3: Mm-hmm.
0: It works.
3: I learned something in high school.
0: We all learned something today.
1: We learned soccer is the beautiful game, and I'm glad you're welcome on board.
0: I actually can't wait for Sunday. It's going to be fun.
1: Yeah.
0: 5:55. Let's check traffic. Here's Alexa.
4: 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Let's take a look. Everything is looking really good so far. LIE looks good in both directions. The sag is all clear. The only thing you're really seeing right now is that usual buildup on Sunrise eastbound, right over the Shinnecock Canal. But other than that, everything looks great. I'm Alexa, and that's your 102.3 WBAB, Brown, Steep, and Fatchog, Long Island traffic.
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15: Oh, God.
16: Because eventually, I'm just going to pop. 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And I'm not a tough guy. 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
1: Okay. So, you can tell me if it's me or if I'm in the right.
0: Okay.
1: Yesterday, I have an appointment at a doctor's appointment, right? You go in there, and the place is packed. When I first get in there, there's nothing, there's nowhere to sit. Then somebody gets up, I check in, and then I have a place, and all I hear is this loud noise, like white noise. Brett, prepare to find some white noise if you can, because it's going to come into play.
2: Okay.
1: Right?
0: All right.
1: But loud. And I'm like, so I sign in, and I go, what the hell is that noise? I look across. Now, this is a waiting room full of people. There's probably nine people in chairs, eight, nine people in chairs, right? And I look across, and there's a young couple, late 20s, early 30s, with a baby in a stroller.
0: Okay.
1: I found the white noise. Keep coming.
0: Louder.
1: Keep coming. Keep coming.
3: Really? Sounds like the ocean.
1: I know. Now, I'm sitting there, and now me and this one guy make eye contact, because I said it out loud. I'm like, where is that noise coming from? Before I figured it out, and everybody just looked like I just, you know, farted in their face. Yeah. Like, don't say anything, don't say anything. And then I realized that it's coming from this young, entitled as hell couple who apparently, Raj, have had the first baby of all time.
3: It's for the baby. It's
1: for the baby in the stroller, right?
3: You need white noise for the baby.
1: And they're sitting in there, smiling, and they're smiling to the thing. And I'm like, yeah, but you're not both going into the doctor's office. And this is not an office where you're there for a long time. So how about, crazy idea, one of you wait in the car with the baby who's sleeping with that same white noise, go in the car.
0: So they have speakers on the stroller, like blasting the white noise at the baby?
1: There's something coming out from underneath the stroller.
0: Oh, maybe it's built in.
1: Or it's like in, like they have it like in where the baby is, like a little like walkie-talkie thing like that just plays, like a little sound thing.
0: Yeah.
1: But, dude, it wasn't like we used to put white noise in the baby's room when they were little.
0: I get it.
1: Like a little sound machine, whatever it was.
0: But you never did it in public? What
1: they
0: do you mean?
1: They were the only, Raj, they were the only ones in the room.
3: Why wouldn't you do this in public?
1: I know, man.
3: Here we are in Niagara Falls.
1: So now I'm looking at this one guy. The one guy is looking at me. And we're like, but it's a young couple. We're going to look like bullies. It's a baby.
0: Right.
1: There's no way we come out of this alive.
0: Right.
1: There's no way we come out of this not looking like scumbag a-holes.
0: Everybody has to do everything for the baby.
1: But meanwhile, we're not the ones doing anything wrong. These two think the rest of the world doesn't matter, and their baby is the most important thing on the planet, which is right to them.
0: Right.
1: To them.
0: Right. The worst thing is that baby isn't going to be able to sleep without that white noise. Like every little thing is going to wake this kid up or bother this kid. And it's because they put them in this chamber of white noise artificially, which they didn't have to do.
1: I left the work.
0: You really don't have to do that.
1: I left work yesterday and went there in a great mood.
0: Mm-hmm.
1: In a great mood.
0: Yeah.
1: And within 30 seconds, 45 seconds, whoop, my shoulders are up by my ears and I want to take him and just take his last breath. I just don't understand how you can think you're this old. This isn't bothering anybody else.
2: Well, the irony is it's supposed to calm people down.
1: Yeah, no.
2: And it made you angry.
1: No,
2: nobody else noticed it but you.
0: Calm
2: the baby down.
1: Fake news. That's a lie. Because me and the other guy absolutely locked eyes. The woman next to me, when I said, what is that noise? When I had just gotten there, she was just like she didn't want to engage.
0: And did the couple react at all when you asked? Or like, you know what I mean? Like when somebody said, what's that noise?
1: Nothing.
0: Everybody go, shh. Why would you even ask?
1: No, they didn't even, like, didn't, because they don't want to get into
0: it. Entitled defensiveness? They weren't offended?
1: Bro, I'm telling you, like nobody else in the world existed.
0: Yeah.
1: I got no time for this anymore, man.
0: I'll tell you, on the other side of it, if we all had little white noise machines we could turn on when we maybe go in public for ourselves, it might help. If you think about it on the reverse side, without just shooting it out to everybody else,
1: I put
0: on little headphones with white noise.
1: I make sure.
0: That's why my noise-canceling earbuds are awesome.
1: And I know it's that whole thing where you can't expect people to behave the way you would behave. You're going to be angry your whole life, whatever. I'm like, well, you know what? It's too late for me. I'm already angry. But I try to make sure that whatever I'm doing doesn't affect anybody around me.
0: Right.
1: Because, I don't know, it's I was taught common courtesy.
0: Right, because you not only have rights, but so do other people. And when you infringe on their rights, then you're wrong.
1: Like, take the baby in the car, turn the car on, put the white noise on while your wife goes into the doctor's office.
0: Easy.
1: And she comes out and you guys leave. How about that for a plan?
0: Happy and cool.
1: You don't have to be connected at the hip during a goddamn doctor's appointment.
0: That's right.
1: It's, everything's cool.
0: Right. Feel better?
1: No. I wish I did. I want to go back.
2: How about some white noise to calm you down?
0: That's great,
1: how's
0: Brett.
1: This?
0: See?
1: It's not working.
0: Another dog. Jeez.
2: I'm sorry.
0: How about a baby
2: cry instead?
0: Is that more
2: relaxing?
0: The white noise. If you added some seagulls to that, I'd be good. That'd be good.
1: The baby crying is a baby crying.
0: Yeah.
1: I give you a little time before you know what you're supposed to do, which is pull the baby up, take a walk outside,
0: sure.
1: Get it away from everything else.
0: Right.
1: Like, you got 30 to 45 seconds before
0: time.
1: We're all looking at you like, okay, you know what to do here, right? Either burp, put the bottle in that, bounce up and down, walk outside. You know?
0: Yeah.
1: Ay, sorry.
0: It's all right. 6:10.
1: I hate people.
0: Let's check on traffic. 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
4: 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Let's take a look. Things are moving well on the northern and southern state. The Sag is looking clear and the Seaford Oyster Bay is good to go. The only real buildup you're seeing is the usual on Sunrise eastbound right over the Shinnecock Canal. But other than that, it is smooth sailing. I'm Alexa and that's your 102.3 WBAB, Brownsh, Deep and Patchogue, Long Island traffic.
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4: So Long Island is currently under an air quality health advisory due to dense smoke drifting from over 800 active Canadian wildfires. The New York State Department of Environmental Conservation expanded its health warnings to encompass all regions of the state, with shifting wind patterns, hazy skies, and a distinct smell of burning wood. Local air quality indexes have entered ranges deemed unhealthy for sensitive groups to fully unhealthy. The smoke will remain on the island through late Thursday night, and environmental agencies will continue evaluating conditions. In sports, Argentina advanced to the 2026 FIFA World Cup final following an intense 2-1 comeback victory over England. They will face Spain on Sunday at MetLife. And the weather looks like a mix of sun and clouds today. Still seeing a lot of smoke from the wildfires and reaching a high of 85. 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

0: 102.3 WBAB, Long Island's only classic rock, Roger and JP. Coming up next, who knew you could make money off your dead grandma's body fat?
1: That would be awesome.
0: Let that sink in.
1: My grandmother was 80 pounds soaking wet. I wouldn't be broke.
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0: 102.3 WBAB, Long Island's only classic rock, Roger and JP. So the new hotness that's going on as far as boob jobs go is
1: thank God I'm hearing this from you.
0: You can get your boobs enhanced, and you can

0: do it in the rest of your body as well if you need it, with fat injections from cadavers.
1: Oh, my goodness.
0: This is where the money-making comes in. So if grandma passes and she's got some extra fat, maybe you can sell it off and make some money. They're calling them zombie filler because it's actual fat from cadavers that is put in these whatever CC injectors, like $2,200 per.
2: So the stuff people.
0: And you can get it done in your lunch hour.
2: So the stuff people are putting into their lips?
0: Yeah, like a little at a time in their hand or their wherever.
2: That could be cadaver fat?
0: You don't have to take it from your body and put it in another part of your body. You take it from a cadaver and then you put that fat in your body. Well, they do, yeah. They put the stuff in your body. So instead of moving it around your body where you end up with this weird thing where you took the fat out.
2: Right.
0: You keep your body the same way, and then they inject it, and they've done a couple of thousand patients in the last year, and now the plastic surgery page on Reddit is going crazy because the zombie filler is the thing. You can do it. The boob jobs with like sacks and stuff apparently take a while. They hurt, you know, whatever. But you can have the fat injected on your lunch hour. Okay. Go back to work with bigger boobs.
2: You and I are both looking at this in completely different ways.
0: Are you?
2: I'm seeing two different things. Number one, I absolutely would have sold my father. I would have.
0: So you see the money making part of it, because I definitely see that.
2: 100%.
0: As well.
2: There's two things that I think can happen here. Number one, if you know your parents going out, right, but they're going to fade away a little bit, there's going to be people. If this thing takes off,
0: right.
2: There's going to be people like, well, he's going to die anyway.
0: Yeah, right.
2: You know what I'm saying? Like, don't let him wither away so all the fat goes away.
0: You know what I'm saying? I'm going to see my dad this week. I'm like, Dad, get the ice cream for dessert.
2: Right, yeah.
0: Not that I have to tell him twice.
2: We're going to start fattening up the elderly.
0: There's going to be a shortage of elderly corpse fat. Because it's because
2: they wither away.
0: Apparently,
2: they
0: doing lose, really well,
2: and they wither away as they get older. Right. Or if they get sick and they're not eating as much,
0: right?
2: And they're withering, and now they're worth less.
0: And humans,
2: this is a horrible thing to say, by the way. But
0: I own it. But this is what's going on. And humans have less fat because of the whole GLP-1 thing going on. Humans have a lot less fat to use.
2: Right.
0: Right. People who are maybe trying to get their body in the right shape. They're losing the fat and they're like, oh, but I want to put a little injection over here or get bigger boobs or whatever. So now they need the fat. Where do you get it from? Grandma's dead corpse.
2: Yeah.
0: Who knew that was the answer? Come on.
2: There's going to be a whole lot of people working at morgues.
0: Cadaver fat is plugging the gap.
2: We've done enough stories that there's weird stuff going on in morgues during the overnight shift.
0: Yeah.
2: Right? Those guys now going to just be like sitting there with plungers and just pulling fat out all before they end up going to the funeral home, whatever it is. They're just going to be giant plungers.
0: That'll be black market fat being sold out the back door.
2: 1,000%. Well, you know, you're going
0: into wrong.
2: Jimmy's going into the oven. He doesn't need all that fat to go in there. Nope. Just, you know, they just suck the fat out. They sell it out the back door.
0: So now they're talking about cadaver ethics. There are no cadaver ethics.
2: No, this is brilliant.
0: Grandma's fat is going to be worth a lot of money. In fact, it is right now. So now you know this is what's going on. If someone leaves the office from work and comes back with bigger boobs, now you know. Grandma's fat
2: injected. If someone in your family is terminal, just keep bringing them donuts. You know?
0: You could also put that fat in the butt, you know, all that stuff.
2: Yeah, but no.
0: The boob job thing is the big advancement because it happens in one lunch hour. That's incredible.
2: I mean, how much are they putting in there? What is it doing? How much do you have to put in there in order to be... And then how long does it last? It can't last that long. How often are you doing this?
0: Yeah, it's $13,000 for each boob.
2: For a lunch break?
0: For 50 C of Allo-K. I think it's in stages, but that's what they're talking about. As you go, you get it done, and you keep going. You don't have to worry about sacks and scars and all that stuff. But in the end, I don't know how many injections it is, but that, I just saw this is the total. $13,000 for each boob.
2: Are guys putting it into their peckers yet? Or giving themselves big nuts? Is that happening yet? It's got it.
0: They probably started yesterday.
2: It's around the corner.
0: It's oily, it's chunky, it's yellow, it's worth money.
2: Oh, God.
0: 6:32. Here's traffic with Alexa.
3: 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Everything is smooth sailing right now. LIE is clear in both directions. Northern and Southern State looking good. The Wantaw is all clear to go, and so is the Seaford Oyster Bay. 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
0: Oh, okay.
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1: Yesterday in the Post, I saw the story. Captain Sully, remember the dude that landed the plane in the Hudson?
0: Yep.
1: 75, diagnosed with Alzheimer's.
0: Yeah.
1: That sucks.
0: And he announces it, so maybe you can help other people. Like, this guy is like...
1: Yeah, but I don't know. How does it help other... How does that help?
0: Well, sharing that they're not alone, and he's going to go through his journey out in public.
1: Right.
0: Starting at 75 years old, and what's going on, he'll keep it public.
1: Dude,
0: so
1: I guarantee, Mark, at some point, if I Google it, I will find them using or investigating the use of psychedelics for Alzheimer's disease. I guarantee it.
0: Yeah.
1: With everything else they're starting to use the psychedelics for. Mm-hmm. And then I saw this thing with Sully. I'm like, that sucks. I started thinking about a couple things. Number one, do they know, like, when they're in it, obviously you know you're in it when you start, you remember a little bit, you don't remember anything, and then it gets to the point where you just don't know anything about what's going on.
0: Yeah.
1: Like, but before you get that, I think I'd just take myself out. Because I don't want to be that burden on anybody. Me, personally. Mm-hmm. Like, if I, all of a sudden, if I get diagnosed... I feel like the minute I start seeing, this is like dark and gloomy.
0: As soon as you start seeing, because you're pretty forgetful right now, I'm just saying.
1: I understand. Trust me. Trust me. I get it.
0: So if you're not here tomorrow, I'll know what
1: happened. No, but I remember people, you know what I'm saying? Like, I remember you, and I remember that kind of stuff.
0: Of course.
1: If I got diagnosed, and then all of a sudden, within months or a year or so, I start realizing, it's coming on, and it's coming on like a freight train. Mm-hmm. I think I'm just taking myself out.
0: Yeah.
1: I know it's easy to say.
0: Yeah.
1: But I think I'm, I think that's the route I have to go.
0: People to take care of you, and you don't, and won't be, like, physically, you could be totally fine and having a fine day and enjoying it. My dad's like that. My dad is just, he loves every day.
1: Right, but he's got somebody there to... I've seen the effects on loved ones when all of a sudden it's full blown Alzheimer's and they don't know what's going on. Yeah. Like, you can't take care of that. We can't take care of that. Mm-hmm. And then you go see them and they don't even know who the hell you are.
0: Right. You know? He's not at that point.
1: I don't
0: want
1: to be that one. Where they're going to have to dread coming to see me and then I don't even know who they are. And then that whole thing. And then I started thinking about the movie. There has never been a movie that I wanted to be longer than Sully. Than the movie about
0: it was
1: that.
0: A little short. You're
1: and
0: right.
1: it felt short.
0: Yeah.
1: And then I remember getting genuinely angry about the way they were treating him.
0: Exactly. You got screwed over.
1: How about you all shut up, say thank you for him saving all those lives?
0: Exactly.
1: And they were trying to like blame him. Well, you should have went to this airport, and you should have did this, and you should have did this. And like, I give him a lot of credit. He just get. How about you just ask my D? I saved everybody's life. You guys should be. I should be walking on rose petals.
0: Sully, here's what you say.
1: Right. But he didn't say that. He just got up and. Like he said, well, you didn't account for this, and you didn't account for this. Yeah. He's like, listen, I didn't have time to account for anything. I had to make a decision, and the decision I made was, you know, the best decision possible in that moment under those circumstances. And I just, everybody's alive.
0: Yeah.
1: How about you say you start making training courses named after him, and he comes in and has to speak at all your training? We never heard the word bird strike before that flight, before that day. Did we ever hear anybody like bird? You know, flights being turned around because they have birds in the engine. We never heard about any of that stuff before.
0: Yeah, no, he was, he did some amazing things, and every pilot was like, I can't believe he landed that plane on the water the way he did, you know?
1: I don't know if it happened
0: while... It's an incredible thing.
1: I don't know if it happened while we were on the air, or if it happened in the afternoon, and the next day it was still the biggest thing, and we were just watching all the highlights, I guess, on the news in the background while we were doing the show, but I just remember, for whatever reason... being in the studio and watching all this
2: stuff. It happened in the afternoon. I was working at News 12 Traffic and Weather at the time, and we had a camera for the New Jersey side that would show that we were in control of, and we were able to focus right on it. So I remember I was doing an overnight shift, and so it happened in the afternoon, and then like right before rush hour.
1: Yeah.
2: And then...
1: so then it must have been the next morning when we came in. It was just everything that was on TV, and it was just... I remember people... standing on the wings of the plane, coming out in the middle of the Hudson River.
0: All rescued.
1: Coming out, and then Sully finds out that everybody lived, and he's like...
0: It's crazy.
1: I don't know how that happened.
0: You know? Right, and like you said, the thing that pisses you off is in the movie, he goes before people, it's like a trial.
1: Yeah.
0: And you know, same type of movie, Flight with Denzel Washington. He's doing drugs and flying planes upside down, and they got the same treatment.
1: Right.
0: Like, Denzel got grilled in the, over the coals in that movie, and Sully had the same thing, and meanwhile, he landed it great. Dude, he's not on drugs, and he saved everybody. How do you give the guy such a hard time? He's a hero.
1: Such a great... If you've never seen it, it's got to be on Netflix or somewhere. It's an hour and a half. That is a great, great movie. Anyway, good luck to Captain Chesley Sully Sullenberger III.
0: Susan saying, Mimi, her dog, his name is Sully. Named after Sully.
1: Oh, yeah? Nice.
0: That's what I think of every time you hear the name. I think of this little French terrier. Like, come on, I'm supposed to think about the guy. 644. Let's see how the traffic's doing right now. Here's Alexa.
3: 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We are looking good this morning. LIE is clear in both directions. The Sagged Coast is good to go, and Northern State looks good in both directions. Traffic's moving well between the Meadowbrook to the Wantagh. I'm Alexa, and that's your 102.3 WBAB, Brown, Deep, and Patchogue, Long Island traffic.
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3: So Long Island is currently under an air quality health advisory due to dense smoke drifting from over 800 active Canadian wildfires. The New York State Department of Environmental Conservation expanded its health warnings to encompass all regions of the state with shifting wind patterns, hazy skies, and a distinct smell of burning wood. Local air quality indexes have entered ranges deemed unhealthy for sensitive groups to fully unhealthy. The smoke will remain on the island through late Thursday night, and environmental agencies will continue evaluating conditions. In sports, Argentina advanced to the 2026 FIFA World Cup final following an intense 2-1 comeback victory over England. They will face Spain on Sunday at MetLife. And the weather looks like a mix of sun and clouds today, still seeing a lot of smoke from the wildfires and reaching a high of 85. 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

0: 93.3 WBAB, Long Island's only classic rock, Roger and JP. Well, listen, if you're on your way to work and you're already thinking about, God, what am I going to do for lunch today? Maybe you're working in an office or, you know, you're working on a construction site, standing at the top of a frame of a house or a Verizon truck, whatever it is, you have to go get lunch every day and you need something different to get because you're tired of the same old thing. Well, right now it's time for some breaking fried chicken news. That's right. Ladies and gentlemen, if you've been waiting for it, it is here. Costco's hotly anticipated new food court offering. They are now going to have, it's now a nationwide breakout of Costco's breaded chicken fingers.
1: Wow.
0: $7. 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And it comes
2: fill
0: with the dipping
2: right
0: sauce.
2: It's going to kill you in a week.
0: Five breaded chicken strips that look huge.
2: So it's 1,600 calories before you dip it in sauce.
0: Correct.
3: Does it come with fries and a drink?
0: It does
3: and
0: not
3: Costco
0: say that.
3: Value size?
2: For $7, I can get a hot dog for $1.50. 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
0: As people pointed out, you could buy a whole rotisserie chicken at Costco for less than $7.
2: Right.
0: But on the menu, $6.99, it does include the dipping sauce. And the dipping sauce is what's, besides the chicken tasting good, is what's got people going. They said it's not Chick-fil-A sauce. It's like a honey mustard. And it might have a little pizzazz, like paprika in it or something.
2: Oh, wow.
0: One guy described it as honey mustard that listens to Latin pop music.
2: Honey mustard that listens to Latin pop?
0: So it's got a little zip to it.
2: Are they going
0: to
2: bust out Ricky Martin and start doing some commercials?
0: You're right.
2: He says, "Living La Chicken Loca."
0: This sauce wears sunglasses indoors. That's how good the sauce is.
2: Oh, wow. Well, yeah. Okay.
0: So I mean, that. So there's an idea. The some people say it has nothing on Chick-fil-A chicken strips. Other people say this is awesome and absolutely kills it. One person said, "I'm pretty sure these Costco things are 3D printed bioengineered chicken. It's rubbery and tastes off."
2: 100%. I'm sorry. But if you
0: always
2: 1,640
0: right?
2: calories for five strips before you dip it in sauce.
0: Yeah. Yeah.
2: Does anybody care about what they're selling to people anymore?
0: I want to know what's in the breading that it's that many calories. But it is a lot of chicken. So nonetheless, if you're looking for something like that that'll fill you up, $7, there may be something for lunch.
2: I'm pretty sure that if I pulled the fat off of rotisserie chicken,
0: yeah,
2: I could eat five of them before I got to 1,600 calories. Five full chickens.
0: You could also do that, right. I mean, it's a good point. You could go and buy a whole rotisserie chicken and sit out in the truck or in your car and just, you know, pick at it if you like. It's a little messy.
2: Here's what I want. Because, listen, eat whatever you want to eat. Eat what makes you happy. Just, you know, be mindful of your health and all that stuff because it creeps up on you.
0: That's right.
2: My goal here is somebody's going to go to Costco. They're going to stop at that food court, and I'm like, you know what? I'm going to get the chicken fingers. The next thing, like, JP's in my head. Don't get them. That's a lot of calories for just a little chicken nuggets. Chicken fingers.
0: Well, JP, I don't know what your health opinion will be on this, but starting this past Monday, in other breaking fried chicken news, this happened starting this past Monday. KFC started serving something that has been discontinued since 2023. It was a 1990s favorite. KFC's popcorn chicken is back. So now you have another choice if you want to go get that. It had a massive cult following, and now it is the fried popcorn chicken that you can get, and now that's another option for lunch that you didn't have before this past Monday.
2: The only thing I've ever wanted from Kentucky Fried Chicken was that fireplace log that makes the house smell like fried chicken.
0: Yeah, that is a good one.
2: That I wanted.
0: That was pretty good.
2: Other than that, I don't
0: sells out every year.
2: Yeah.
0: They're calling it the Kentucky Fried Comeback. That's how big popcorn chicken is, JP.
2: Great. So Costco's in the chicken wars. Wonderful.
0: 16-ounce popcorn chicken bucket, four dipping sauces. You have a choice. $10.
2: They're not telling you the calorie count.
0: So you can
2: be
0: bougie.
2: They're not telling you the calorie count on that, are they?
0: Not mentioned.
2: Of course not. At least Costco's honest. Hey, fatties, we got something for you.
0: And there's your breaking fried chicken news. You're welcome, America. Have a good lunch today. I know, you're thinking. I don't care what JP says. I'm going to try those. Once won't hurt.
2: Okay. That's what they said about the crack epidemic.
0: Hey, maybe they are like crack.
2: Yeah,
0: they're probably
2: first
0: that
2: one's
0: good,
2: free. Tell your friends. Next thing you know, there's a bunch of zombies walking around stealing VCRs.
0: A little before 7, a little after 7, we'll get to Dead Guy in the Envelope. Right now, though, let's see how the traffic's doing. Here's Alexa.
1: 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You're looking good on the Seaford Oyster Bay from Old Country Road to the Northern State. LIE is clear in both directions. The only thing you're really seeing right now is that usual buildup on Sunrise eastbound right over the Shinnecock Canal. 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I'm Alexa, and that's your 102.3 WBAB Brown Sheep and Patchogue Long Island traffic.
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0: Coming up next, Dead Guy in the Envelope, brought to you by PJ Fitzpatrick. You're going to hear the clues for the first time. Then you can ask questions. And if you can put all the clues together and solve who the dead celebrity is, whose name is in the envelope, well, then you win the game. That's the object of it. And your choice of concert tickets with BAB's Tick Picks. All the details and the clues are next. It's 102.3 WBAB, Long Island's only classic rock. Roger T.

0: 102.3 WBAB, Long Island's only classic rock. Roger and JP, it's time for the game Dead Guy in the Envelope, brought to you by PJ Fitzpatrick, Professional Home Improvement Services, trustpj.com. So this is the game where you will hear some clues, and then those clues and your questions will get you more info. And if you put it all together and solve who the dead celebrity is, whose name is in the envelope this morning, you win the game and your choice of concert tickets with BAB's Tick Picks. JP knows who the dead guy is today, so he'll give you the clues to start you and help you.
1: Today, I got a guy you know from the world of music.
0: Right.
1: He is in the Rock and Roll Hall of Fame. You know him best. I would say you know him best as part of a group. All right? Part of a band.
0: All right.
1: Rock and Roll Hall of Famer.
0: All right. Long career?
1: Yes.
0: Okay.
1: Ding. Good for you, Rush.
0: Yay for me.
1: Is that, take you for candy after the show. Go ahead, Brett.
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1: No. No, they are not.
0: All right.
1: I wish they were.
0: There's a clue.
1: It's not a metal band.
0: Oh.
1: I'm way more well-rounded than you people give me credit for.
0: I forgot you like some yacht rock.
1: Okay. It is not yacht rock either. It is not yacht rock. This guy is listed as an American musician, songwriter, producer. This dude did everything.
0: Okay.
1: Everything.
0: All right, there's your start. So those things can help you out and point you in a direction. And now let's see if you can hone it down and focus it down and get to who this dead guy in the envelope is by asking yes or no questions. Here's the phone number to do so. 631-250-1023. Ask your questions. If you get a yes, you get to ask more questions. Ultimately, solve who it is, and you win the game. And your choice of concert tickets with BAB's Tick Picks. Good luck. Here's the phone number, 631-250-1023 for Dead Guy in the Envelope. We'll take your calls start next. Right now, here's Alexa.
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0: 102.3 WBAB, Roger and JP's Dead Guy in the Envelope. Figure out who this dead celebrity is, and you'll win your choice of concert tickets. JP knows who the guy is, so here are the clues to help you.
1: Yep, guy you know from the world of music. He is a Rock and Roll Hall of Famer. He is listed as a musician, a songwriter, producer. He's done, you name it, he's done everything. He is best known from a band, and that band is not played on WBAB. 631-250-1023.
0: Yes or no question. Good morning. Go ahead.
20: Hi, good morning, fellas. Is his genre like grunge music?
1: No.
0: All right, thank you. Hi, Roger and JP's Dead Guy. What's your question?
21: Okay. Would you see him on MTV videos, say, in the 1980s?
1: No.
0: All right. 631-250-1023. More yes or no questions coming up next for Dead Guy in the Envelope. Good luck winning the game and your choice of the concert tickets. Right now, it's time for the stuff you need to know. 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
3: So Long Island is currently under an air quality health advisory due to dense smoke drifting from over 800 active Canadian wildfires. The New York State Department of Environmental Conservation expanded its health warnings to encompass all regions of the state, with shifting wind patterns, hazy skies, and a distinct smell of burning wood. Local air quality indexes have entered ranges deemed unhealthy for sensitive groups to fully unhealthy. The smoke will remain on the island through late Thursday night, and environmental agencies will continue evaluating conditions. In sports, Argentina advanced to the 2026 FIFA World Cup final following an intense 2-1 comeback victory over England. They will face Spain on Sunday at MetLife. And the weather looks like a mix of sun and clouds today, still seeing a lot of smoke from the wildfires and reaching a high of 85. 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

0: 102.3 WBAB, Long Island's only classic rock. Roger and JP, we're in the middle of the game, Dead Guy in the Envelope. If you win this, you'll get your choice of concert tickets from BAB's Tick Picks. Now, today, JP knows who the dead guy is, so he's going to give you the clues you need that will help you figure out who it is.
1: Yep, you got a guy you know from music. He is a Rock and Roll Hall of Famer, musician, songwriter, producer, you name it in music. My man has done it. He's known best from a band. He's not a BAB artist. He's not a grunge artist, and he is not an MTV guy. That's where we're at so far. 631-250-1023.
0: Yes or no questions. Good morning. You're next. Go ahead.
2: Hi. Was he a co-founder of the Velvet Underground?
1: No.
0: Thank you. Hi, Roger and JP. You're on.
3: Good morning. Was he a country artist?
1: No.
0: All right. Thank you. Okay. Narrowing down. 631-250-1023. More of your yes or no questions, guesses. Coming up next for Dead Guy. Maybe you solve it today and get your choice of the concert tickets with BAB's Tick Picks. 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

0: 102.3 WBAB, Long Island's only classic rock. Roger and JP. Dead Guy in the Envelope is the game. You're trying to figure out who this dead celebrity is from music in order to win the game and the tickets. Your choice from BAB's Tick Picks. JP knows who the dead guy is, so here are the clues.
1: Guy you know from music, Rock and Roll Hall of Famer, but not an artist that we would play on BAB. He is not a grunge guy, not really an MTV guy, nothing to do with the Velvet Underground, not a country artist. He is a musician, a songwriter, he's a producer, you name it in music. He's done it, and you know him best for a band. 631-250-1023.
0: Good morning, BAB. You're on. Go ahead.
2: Yes. Is it Bob Marley?
1: It is not Bob Marley.
0: Hello, BAB. Roger, JP's dead guy.
2: Hey, did Ben and Jerry's name an ice cream after him?
1: You thinking Cherry Garcia?
2: Yes.
1: No.
0: Sorry. Hi, Roger. JP, you're next for Dead Guy.
3: Hi, good morning. Did he play guitar?
1: He did everything. Yes.
3: Did he die in the past 10 years?
1: Yes.
0: Okay.
3: That's all I got.
0: Okay, thank you. Hey, it's something. Thanks. Hi, Roger. JP's Dead Guy.
3: Hey, good morning. Was this guy in a band named after a city?
1: No.
0: Hi, Dead Guy in the Envelope. What's your question?
4: Yes, does he have any famous relatives?
1: Yes.
4: I'm thinking John Phillips?
1: No.
0: Oh, Mamas and Papas. Nope, sorry. Okay, so we got a little progress there, but,
1: A little bit.
0: A little bit, seems like.
1: Like, don't focus on this guy. Yeah, he played guitar.
0: Mm-hmm.
1: But my man did everything.
0: So don't think of him as a guitar hero type.
1: Yeah, you're not going to see him out there doing guitar solos and, you know, that kind of...
0: Okay, that's fair.
1: This guy sang.
0: He did everything, yeah.
1: Sang, played guitar, played keyboards, played bass, drums, friggin' harmonicas, probably maracas, whatever it was. He did it.
0: Good luck, you guys. 631-250-1023. More of your questions and guesses coming up next for Dead Guy in the Envelope. Right now, let's see how the roads are doing so far. Here's Alexa.
5: 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Northern State is looking good in both directions. Traffic seems to be moving well between the Meadowbrook all the way to the Wantagh. LIE is looking good, and Sunrise is all clear. I'm Alexa, and that's your 102.3 WBAB, Brown, Deep and Patchogue, Long Island traffic.
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2: 102.3 WBAB, Roger and JP's Dead Guy in the Envelope. All right, JP, run down the clues, and let's see if we can help people out here, maybe get a winner.
3: We got a lot of stuff now. Guy you know from music, Rock and Roll Hall of Fame, not a BAB artist. Maybe he got played in the old days of the BAB Happy Hour, you know, that kind of thing. Maybe, oh, okay. Rod, you would probably know better than anybody. Huh. Musician, singer, songwriter, producer, you name it, he did it. Somebody asked about guitar. Yeah, he played guitar. He also played everything else that was ever invented. I think he probably played the kazoo on some song at some point. I mean, vocal.
2: But you said not a guitar hero type guy. Like, when we picture him, do we picture him with the guitar at all? Or not really.
3: You might. Okay. You might. Again, singer, keyboards, guitar, bass guitar, drums, harmonica, all that kind of stuff, right? Not a country artist. Somebody asked, was there a Ben and Jerry's ice cream flavor named after him? Nope, it's not Bob Marley. Not a country artist. Nothing to do with the Velvet Underground. He does have famous family members. Somebody asked about that. And the band that he's best known for, and he is best known from a band, is not named after a city.
2: All right, so now there are the clues. Give us a call, 631-250-1023. Yes or no questions. See if they can figure out who the dead guy in the envelope is. 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

0: 93 WBAB, Long Island's only classic rock. Roger and JP. Dead guy in the envelope. JP knows who the dead guy is. You're trying to figure him out, and if you do, you will get your choice of tickets from BAB's Tick Picks. JP has the clues to help you now.
1: Yes. It's a guy you know from music. He's an American guy. He's in the Rock and Roll Hall of Fame. He has won numerous awards. He's a musician, a songwriter, a singer, producer, plays every instrument under the sun. He's not a BAB artist, not a grunge artist, not a country artist. He's not from the Velvet Underground. He's not an MTV guy. Someone asked about Bob Marley. It's not Bob Marley. He, like I said, he did play guitar, played everything. He died in the last 10 years. He's the band that he's best known for, and he is best known for a band, is not named after a city, right? And he does have famous relatives. That's a lot.
0: 631-250-1023. Let's see if you can put it together. Good morning. You're next for Dead Guy.
2: Hey, good morning, fellas. JP, is the dead resident in the envelope non-white?
1: Correct.
2: Is he not American?
1: No, he's an American dude.
0: Oh, sorry. Hi, Roger. JP, you're next.
3: Yes. Did he ever perform with his wife?
1: I'm not 100% sure. I don't think so, but who are you thinking?
3: I was thinking Ike Turner.
1: No, it's not Ike.
0: Sorry. Okay. Hi, Roger. JP, you're next for Dead Guy. Go ahead.
4: Was this guy at Woodstock?
1: Yes.
4: Sly Stone?
1: Sly Stone is the dead guy in the envelope.
0: Very good.
1: Congratulations, man. Yes, Sly and the Family Stone. Obviously, he was, you know, singer, songwriter, musician, band leader, record producer, vocals, keyboards, guitar, bass, drums, harmonica. My man did everything. Congratulations. All right, man, it's time for BAB's Tick Picks. Your choice, AC/DC at MetLife, Squeeze at Radio City, and Ringo Starr at Forest Hills.
4: Ringo Starr.
1: All right, you got a pair of tickets to see Ringo Starr at Forest Hill Stadium October 1st, and you are qualified for the grand prize, which is a trip for two to see Journey in Miami October 16th, sponsored by Dynamite Tool and Milwaukee Tool. Congrats. Hold on, okay?
4: Thank you.
0: That's how you do it. Sly and the Family Stone. Sly Stone. Who was his famous relative? Did he have a famous wife?
1: He had a brother and two sisters in the band.
0: Oh, I see. So they had the fame from that band.
1: Yep. Rose Stone was his sister, who played keyboards and sang. Freddie Stone, his brother, played guitar and sang. And Vet Stone was his sister, who did backup vocals.
0: Nice.
1: Background vocals.
0: Mm-hmm. Oh, when Joan Jett redid the song. She did a good job with it.
1: She sure did. Well, Brett, who was the rap group that did the song?
5: Arrested Development?
1: Yes, yes. They crushed it. They did a great version of the song. Oh, was it really just
5: the hook?
1: Just the hook, right?
0: There's Dead Guy in the Envelope, brought to you by PJ Fitzpatrick, Professional Home Improvement Services. 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We'll play again tomorrow at 7:05.
1: This guy was off the rails, too, if I remember correctly.
0: Oh, yeah.
1: Like huge coke product. Like,
0: yeah. He was doing Axl Rose, showing up late for shows before Axl ever was born. Yep, he just wouldn't show up ever.
1: He was performing all the way up until 2023. 80 years old, he was out there doing it.
0: So the winner picked Ringo Starr at Forest Hills, so that leaves Squeeze at Radio City and AC/DC at MetLife Stadium for you to win, and you could try to win those two pair of tickets, your choice, this afternoon at 4 with Joe Rock, BAB's Tick Picks at 4 p.m. Good luck. Hope you win them. Right now, traffic, and here is Alexa.
6: 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So things are starting to pick up, but no major delays at all. LIE is moving well in both directions, and the Southern State westbound between the Wausau and Meadowbrook, there's no issues over there. 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
6: So Long Island is currently under an air quality health advisory due to dense smoke drifting from over 800 active Canadian wildfires. The New York State Department of Environmental Conservation expanded its health warnings to encompass all regions of the state with shifting wind patterns, hazy skies, and a distinct smell of burning wood. Local air quality indexes have entered ranges deemed unhealthy for sensitive groups to fully unhealthy. The smoke will remain on the island through late Thursday night, and environmental agencies will continue evaluating conditions. In sports, Argentina advanced to the 2026 FIFA World Cup final following an intense 2-1 comeback victory over England. They will face Spain on Sunday at MetLife. And the weather looks like a mix of sun and clouds today, still seeing a lot of smoke from the wildfires and reaching a high of 85. 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
1: So did you guys see last week there was like on a Ryanair flight, there was a dude that got sucked out, that almost got sucked out the window, like his head
2: no.
1: got...
2: No.
3: Oh, my God.
1: You didn't see this?
2: No.
1: So Ryanair is like a budget airline in Europe. Like you could fly from, say, Dublin to Geneva for like $39. You know, that kind of stuff. What Southwest used to be?
0: Yeah.
1: You know, with the...
0: Yeah, Ryanair's cheap.
1: You know, right. It's okay. So they take off and they're up at about 20,000 feet and this guy's window blows out. Next thing you know, he's getting sucked out the window. Passengers are holding on to him to keep him in the plane, right? Like, because he's being sucked out. So all these passengers, seatbelts, they're just trying to, now things are flying around the plane. It turns out they fix everything. You know, not they fix everything. They're able to get the plane down. They're able to get them to a lower altitude. Okay. They're able to pull them back into the plane. Yeah. They land the plane, right? As he's being sucked out the plane, here are the words I promise you, you will never hear them come out of my wife's mouth.
0: Oh, boy.
1: If you die, we die. We die together. My wife would be like putting a foot in the back of my head, boom, right out the window. I'm not gonna believe what happened. He got totally sucked out of the plane. I don't even know who to sue first. There's no way saying like if you die, we die together. No. Now you can all say, well, my wife would save that. My wife would save me. No, she wouldn't. Because she knows exactly. For all of you gentlemen out there,
0: yeah,
1: our wives know exactly how much we're worth dead. All of them.
0: That's a very dark thought.
1: You're not wrong, but I'm right. I am right.
0: Oh, man.
1: Yeah, so this dude is like, this guy's name, he was Serbian national, something I can't even begin to pronounce. He was pulled through the window when it was shattered by engine debris 30 minutes into the flight. They were taking off from Greece, I guess heading back to Serbia or whatever the hell they were doing. God. And half hour, you sitting there minding your own business, you know, eating your peanuts, whatever the hell you brought on the plane. And next thing you know, debris hits the window shatters, and you're being sucked out.
0: Oh. If your seatbelt's on.
1: He lost consciousness several times.
0: Yeah. I know, that's a bad situation. You can't be just hanging outside of an airplane going 600 miles an hour. I mean, you just...
1: Correct.
0: It's a problem, obviously.
1: He said, the woman said, I reacted, immediately grabbed his legs. That's when I said, if you die, we die together, that kind of thing. I'm like, that's where she lost me. I'm like, that's a big
0: fight. What a great line. Now she's going to have a made-for-TV movie or something to make money. 100%.
1: And it's also, it's also going to make people rethink, do you want the window or the middle of the aisle? I'll take the aisle.
0: Yeah.
1: I'll take the aisle.
0: Yeah.
1: Because the way I figure, if the window gets blown out, the guy in the window seat's going to get sucked out. There's no room for me.
0: Right. He blocks up the hole.
1: That's
0: true. Leave him right there.
1: Glad you were able to look at the Rocky Mountains, Phil. Yeah.
0: Oh, sick.
1: What was that like? Were they beautiful?
0: Oh, boy. It's
1: 7:54. It's too bad you got to see him face first when you got sucked out of the plane, bro.
0: Horrible. Let's check out our roads, see how we're doing so far this morning on another day of what looks like a hazy and smoke-smelly type day. Here is Alexa.
4: Your 102.3 WBAB, Brown, Jeep and Patchogue, Long Island traffic. You're seeing some slowdown on the Southern State westbound from New Highway to Carmen's Road and looking slow on the SAG northbound from Pine Air Drive all the way to Crooked Hill Road. And the LIE is slow eastbound between Shelter Rock Road and Glen Cove Road. 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
0: Repeat after me. 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Well, I'll tell you, it got so bad yesterday, it scared me. Susan came home from the store and she walks in the house wearing a mask. I was like, oh no. I flashed back to COVID. She had a spare one in the glove compartment.
1: Actually, you just turn around and say, you got the wrong address. Right in front of my face.
0: Tell you the whole story next on 102.3 WBAB. What a weird day. And another one today. Long Island's only classic rock. Roger, JP.

0: 103 WBAB, Long Island's only classic rock, Roger and JP. Well, we all know how yesterday things changed, and maybe depending where you are on the island, but I don't know anybody who didn't have it happen, where the smoke and the haze and they say particulate was in the air yesterday way more than was expected.
1: I walked out of the building yesterday afternoon, like, what is going on?
0: Exactly. Right? We knew it was in the, and we knew it wasn't going to be like a few years ago. But meanwhile, yesterday afternoon was pretty much exactly like 3 years ago.
1: I didn't know anything.
0: It was orange outside and yellowish feeling. And the smell was so sharp from the Canadian wildfires. And what happened
1: but then
0: was,
1: you had the fires on Brentwood yesterday. Apparently a mulch yard caught on fire or something.
0: That sure didn't help.
1: So I don't know if it was...
0: Yeah, that was burning like yesterday morning. And I don't know if it was into the afternoon. But apparently what happened was there was a flare-up in the Canadian wildfires. So there was more smoke. And the wind changed and blew it like into Boston and down the coast. So that from Boston all the way down to D.C., there was way more stuff and smoke and all that thing than anybody ever expected. So that's why yesterday changed. And that's why yesterday afternoon my wife came home. She was at Target and Bayshore. And she came home. She goes, oh, my God. She goes, I came out of Target. She goes, I had to put the... She goes, I actually had a mask in my glove compartment in the car I forgot about. She goes, I put it on. It was so hard for me to breathe. It was very sharp. She got home. She goes, not as bad right now, but like an hour ago in Bayshore, she said it was really bad. So however it came across the island.
1: Okay, but...
0: Yeah.
1: Hard to breathe while you're walking from Target to the car.
0: To the car, yeah.
1: Once you're in the car.
0: Yeah, but if she opens the car, she puts the stuff in the car. By the time she gets in the car smells like it too. I mean, I had it where I had stuff, our garage smelled like it. Right, when I came out to the garage, I'm like, oh crap, it's in the garage too.
1: Throw the air conditioner on. You're good.
0: Yeah, I know. Well, she also came in the house with it because she was outside and bringing stuff in from Target.
1: Excuse me, stewardess. I speak jive.
0: So it was worse than we were all led to believe it was going to be. And apparently it was all because of advecting. Like, all right, here we go. Here's another one of those phrases, like when we had the snowpocalypse and, you know, all these words.
1: Polar vortex.
0: Right, polar vortex. Now it's advecting, which is when the smoke moves horizontally and it went across the country and straight into not just New England, but south of New England, it came to us. So advecting is the reason that we have all that smoke that came to us and is coming to us again today. And yesterday afternoon when I went out around dinner time, I forgot about this from 3 years ago, the green lights were blue. And my dashboard that's usually green was blue. And it's because of the stuff that's in the air. I'm like, holy crap, I forgot about this from a few years ago. It changes things. So now the street signs that are green look a little different.
1: Sure, it's not because your car's 40 years old and starting to crap out. That's his way of telling you he's dying.
0: That's not it.
1: I'm dying.
0: So if you
1: know when people are older, they start turning blue, you know the end is near.
0: Yeah. That's it. Wasn't having a stroke.
1: Kill me.
0: So green lights mean go, so do blue lights. So prepare for more of that today. There's going to be a lot more happening, more advecting.
1: I just want to die.
0: It's 8:05. Let's see how the traffic is doing.
1: I just
0: so
1: saw
0: far.
1: Rogers called crying in the parking lot.
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2: 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Sunrise is looking all right and all clear on the Seaford Oyster Bay right now. 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
0: 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Roger and JP, it's 8:10. 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And then you try to guess everybody or everything that's on it. 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
2: So Long Island is currently under an air quality health advisory due to dense smoke drifting from over 800 active Canadian wildfires. The New York State Department of Environmental Conservation expanded its health warnings to encompass all regions of the state with shifting wind patterns, hazy skies, and a distinct smell of burning wood. Local air quality indexes have entered ranges deemed unhealthy unhealthy for sensitive groups to fully unhealthy. The smoke will remain on the island through late Thursday night, and environmental agencies will continue evaluating conditions. In sports, Argentina advanced to the 2026 FIFA World Cup final following an intense 2-1 comeback victory over England. They will face Spain on Sunday at MetLife. And the weather looks like a mix of sun and clouds today, still seeing a lot of smoke from the wildfires and reaching a high of 85. 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
1: Coming up next, the rise of the machines.
0: Mm-hmm.
1: Yo, that's real, B.
0: Mm-hmm.
1: That's and if you're an untenured teacher,
0: uh-oh,
1: you might want to clench up your butt cheeks. This one's going to hurt.
0: Oh, boy.
1: I'll tell you about it next.
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1: So they are officially in New York schools, one upstate in particular, putting in robot teachers this fall. Yes.
0: What was it? Yesterday, the day before, I was talking about them doing surgery. So to them to stand there and teach, maybe that's even easier because they don't even need hand movement except when they slap a kid.
1: So, so in some school district in Western New York, they had a board meeting at the Cattaraugus County School District, whatever. They agreed to purchase a robot from a tech company, and basically this robot is going to go in. It's going to have like teaching skills. It's a female robot named Sally. It's going to have a lifelike appearance with silicone skin, long brown hair. It will be stationary in a seated position, but have a wide range of upper body movements and facial expressions.
0: But is she hot? That's the question.
1: will she have a rack? It will not replace the classroom teacher, but it's programmed to provide learning support to both students and to educators.
0: Sure.
1: And I'm saying to myself, okay, this is a whole thing now because you hear nothing but, you know, people and teachers in a lot of cases, some cases at least, bringing their political slants into the classroom, right?
0: Uh-huh.
1: We've heard endless stories about that. Now you got to worry about who's programming the robots. Mm-hmm. What do they program their robots with?
0: Like, you got to worry about who's programming the teachers, right?
1: Same idea. I mean, I guess it's kind of the same.
0: My question is, what do the kids do when they have a robot teacher? Like,
1: like I said,
0: teacher got lasers and stuff to get the discipline to keep kids in their seats. Because I mean, you could have complete disrespect for a robot. Well, like I'm walking out because I want to. What's a robot going to do?
1: You didn't hear what I said. The robot teacher's in there along with a teacher.
0: Right.
1: So if the teacher is still in the classroom.
0: I'm already at next step, JP. I'm sorry. I'm already at the next step.
1: My guess is laser beams would be really cool.
0: I mean,
1: right,
0: why not?
1: Right to the chest. Jimmy takes one to the chest. Sit down, Dick.
0: And here's the new seats. Here's the new desks. Oh, they lock you in? Oh. It has a force field around it? Oh.
1: Right.
0: If you don't pay attention, it zaps you. Oh! They could go all sorts of places with this robot stuff.
1: They probably will. These robots, they don't look for a pension. They don't look for days off.
0: They're not sick any days.
1: They don't take any sick time.
0: Except for repair.
1: None of that. Okay.
0: When C-3PO has a little rust going, then he's got to come off for a day.
1: You take it, you throw it out, you put a new one in there, and you're still saving how many.
0: That's right.
1: You know what's
0: funny?
1: It's
0: scary, it really is.
1: I don't know why it never even crossed my mind.

0: That could already happen.
1: It is already happening.
0: It's already happening.
1: They're using AI voices right. all over the place.
0: Absolutely right. So
1: yep, we're dead.
0: Yeah.
1: It's been nice talking to you guys for almost 27 years. Yeah. It's been cool.
0: We should be replaced pretty soon.
1: Yeah.
0: Maybe by Halloween. Who knows?
1: Right.
0: I mean, it's just, it's the way everything is going. So, you know, it's hard for your brain to wrap around it. You're like, so then what do I do?
1: Right.
0: What do people do to feel satisfied? Like, your job has some sort, for a lot of people, of satisfaction or identity for you. Like, so what do you do after that? Check out Joe Rogan and Elon Musk talking about that.
1: I know.
0: And Elon's like, 20 years from now, he goes, yeah, the next 20 years, everything's going to change even more than the last 20 or the 20 before that. And there was a lot of change. Right. Because the next 20 are going to be crazy.
1: I've never wished I was older in my life than I do now. Like, I wish I was 10 years older. I wish I was like, retirement
0: closer
1: was right
0: to
1: over
0: the
1: there.
0: End.
1: Right there. Retirement was right there. I'm yep. like, all right, cool. Let the robots take over.
0: More robots than humans in 20 years, he predicted. Like, are you kidding? Because they'll be doing everything.
1: Cool.
0: I can't even, like, I don't even know if that's, like, is that a world you want to live in? I'm not even sure.
1: Where do we put them?
0: I don't know. I don't know how it all works. I'm just a human. What do I know? 825.
1: Do they, like, get up in the morning and just slide out from underneath people's beds? Right. And just start making breakfast? Is that what's going
0: to
1: happen?
0: Everybody's going to have their own personal robot to do stuff.
1: Are they in a yep. closet and they just wake up at 6 a.m.? They open up the closet door and just start. Yep.
0: Make me breakfast and go mow the lawn. Thank you.
1: That sounds pretty cool.
0: It does, doesn't it? In one way.
1: Right.
0: We'll do the top 10 list coming up next. Right now, though, let's check on the traffic. Here's Alexa.
2: You're 102.3 WBAB, Brown, Sheep, and Patchogue, Long Island traffic. So the northern state is looking slow in both directions from the Meadowbrook to the Wantagh. Sagdacost is slow northbound between Pine Air Drive and Crooked Hill Road. And the LIE a little bit slow, but moving pretty well. 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
3: 102.3 WBAB. It's time for Roger JP's top 10 list, brought to you by College Hunks Hauling Junk and College Hunks Moving. So there's a really weird story in the news of a 25-year-old woman with a very close friend who posed as the mother of her baby to her colleagues and bosses, faked the birth, and then texted pictures of this little girl at wearing like next to nothing to strangers. So her best friend digitally kidnapped her baby and made it part of her life, separate from her friend whose actual baby it was. And this is apparently a millions of people wide problem going on right now. This is the first I've heard of it.
4: So I have a baby.
3: Yeah.
4: And then
3: your best friend.
4: And then you decide.
3: Okay.
4: You want to
3: have that life. And I digitally.
4: And you take a picture of my child.
3: Yep.
4: And then you'll digitally make it yours.
3: Yep. Yep.
4: That's what
3: we're
4: at now.
3: And present it in my life to other people as mine. I had the birth, the whole thing. Like, that's nutty stuff. Well, it's going on.
4: Oh, my God.
3: And apparently 8 million people have this problem across, like, the U.S. now. I'm like, what? That many people have this going on where digital kidnapping is going on?
4: So we're beyond identity theft now? We're at digital kidnapping?
3: That's what it is. So, related to that, the top 10 list today, top 10 kidnapper hostage movies.
4: Taken.
3: Yeah, Taken's number one. And there's not, like, two or three on the list. Taken, the original, is number one, and that's it. There aren't any others from that franchise.
5: Boy, oh boy, that's where I was going. I'm out.
3: Really? Oh, there's so many good ones.
5: No idea.
3: Oh, yeah. You've heard of, I would think, all of these movies. They're all really big. Top 10 kidnapping or hostage movies. 631-250-1023. You got one on your mind? One of them has the bounty prize on it, and if you guess that one, you'll win the concert tickets from the BAB Prize Stash. Good luck. 631-250-1023. It's the Roger and JP Top 10 List, 102.3 WBAB, Long Island's only classic rock.

0: 102.3 WBAB, Long Island's only classic rock. Roger and JP. Top 10 list just started off. If you want to take a guess at the list and try to get the bounty prize, concert tickets that are attached to one of the 10 on the list. It's the top 10 kidnap or hostage movies. 631-250-1023. Take your guesses and see if you can figure out all the movies, including the one with the bounty prize. Taken has been guessed at number one. That's the only one of the Taken franchise that's on the list. Good morning. Go ahead.
1: How about Ransom?
0: Yeah, Ransom with Mel Gibson, number nine. I think his son is kidnapped in that one. Yep. Hi, Roger and JP. You're next.
2: Good morning. It's Dana from Plainview. How are you?
0: Hi, Dana. What's up?
2: Die Hard.
0: Yeah, number three on the list. Good job. Hi, Roger. JP's top 10 kidnapping or hostage movies.
3: Good morning. How about Sounds of the Lambs?
0: No, not that wasn't on any of the list. Maybe it's not considered a kidnap movie.
3: Wow.
0: I don't know. I don't know.
4: Ransom. She was down in the well.
0: Although, yeah. Hi, Roger. JP, you're next.
5: Gone Girl.
0: Gone Girl, number four. Very good. You know, it makes me, Silence of the Lambs genres. Yeah, it doesn't have kidnap. It has horror, mystery, cannibal, body horror, detective fiction, psychological thriller. I guess, although obviously there's kidnapping involved, clearly in Silence of the Lambs, but it is not on any of the kidnapping lists for kidnap movies. 631-250-1023. More of your guesses coming up next.
4: I'm sitting here and I'm like...
0: Oh, there's a bunch.
4: Yeah, I'm sure... Well, clearly there's 10.
0: Clearly, yeah. It was way more than that, yeah. It was hundreds.
4: I'm on the same page as Brett.
6: I didn't even get one.
4: I'm like, I'm at the point where I'm looking stuff up. I'm like, I never heard of these movies.
0: There's even a superhero movie on this list.
6: Oh, my God.
0: Good luck.
4: I got one that says Captain Phillips.
0: That's on one of the lists, but it's not in the top 10. Yep, not in the top 10, but sure. Yep, he was kidnapped, held hostage.
6: I'm the captain now, right?
0: That's right. I'm the captain.
4: Well done, Brett. You should be a Somali.
6: I am. Fun fact.
0: 1% Somali. More of your guesses coming next. Here's Alexa.
7: Your 102.3 WBAB, Brown, Deep in Patchogue, Long Island traffic. Crash on the Southern State eastbound at exit 18 Eagle Avenue. The right lane is closed off over there, so proceed with caution. There are heavy, heavy delays. And you're still looking slow on the SAG northbound from Pioneer Drive to Crooked Hill Road. But Sunrise is looking pretty good, and so is the Seaford Oyster Bay. I'm Alexa, and that's your 102.3 WBAB, Brown, Deep in Patchogue, Long Island traffic.
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0: 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Top 10 movies about kidnapping or hostage situations. 631-250-1023. Bounty Prize is on one that, one scene in particular will make you wince when it happens on in that movie. Hi, BAB, go ahead.
16: How about Denzel Washington, Man on Fire?
0: Yes, there's a good one. Denzel's Man on Fire, number 7. Nice. Hey, Roger, JP's top 10.
18: Hey, how about Kiss the Girls?
0: Yeah, Kiss the Girls with Morgan Freeman and Ashley Judd, number 10. Very good. All right, 631-250-1023. 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
4: Are there any comedy kidnappings on here?
0: Not in the top 10. There was one in maybe the top 20 or 30 of one list I saw. Ruthless People from the 80s. Danny DeVito. Bette Midler. Bill Pullman. Somebody else big in there, too. Yep. Oh, Judge Reinhold is in that. But did not make the top 10. Right now, stuff you need to know. Here's Alexa.
7: So Long Island is currently under an air quality health advisory due to dense smoke drifting from over 800 active Canadian wildfires. The New York State Department of Environmental Conservation expanded its health warnings to encompass all regions of the state with shifting wind patterns, hazy skies, and a distinct smell of burning wood. Local air quality indexes have entered ranges deemed unhealthy for sensitive groups to fully unhealthy. The smoke will remain on the island through late Thursday night, and environmental agencies will continue evaluating conditions. In sports, Argentina advanced to the 2026 FIFA World Cup final following an intense 2-1 comeback victory over England. They will face Spain on Sunday at MetLife. And the weather looks like a mix of sun and clouds today, still seeing a lot of smoke from the wildfires and reaching a high of 85. 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

0: 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Roger and JP. Top 10 list this morning. Top 10 kidnapping movies, as people around the country are having this problem of having like pictures of their kids taken.
1: That's crazy.
0: And so digital kidnapping has become a thing, and other people take the pictures and then make it believe it's their life. So weird, and so I can't hope they put a stop to this somehow really soon. But this is literally about kidnap movies. 631-250-1023. We've got a superhero movie on here. Nobody's guessed yet. And there's a bounty. The movie that the bounty is on involves a scene that will absolutely make you wince and maybe cover your face a little bit. Good morning, BAB. Go ahead.
2: How about Prisoners?
0: No, not in the top 10. It was maybe in the next 10. I saw it on the list, but not close to the top.
1: According to Rotten Tomatoes, what about 1 hour photo?
0: No, sorry. 1 hour photo is not there.
1: This is a stalker / kidnapping list.
0: Oh, that's pretty good.
1: Probably on the stalker side.
0: Hi, BAB.
3: Hostage with Bruce Willis.
0: Yeah, number 6. Very good. It's right in the title. Yep. All right. 631-250-1023. Final guesses coming up next. Good luck. 102.3 WBAB, Long Island's only classic rock, Roger and JP.

0: 93 WBAB, Long Island's only classic rock. Roger and JP. Final guesses for the top 10 list. You only got three movies left on the list of the top 10 kidnapping movies. One is a superhero movie. I can't believe nobody's gotten yet, because each version of that superhero movie, she gets kidnapped. There's another one that is somewhat recent, where a woman is in a bunker, kidnapped. And then there's another one where the woman does the kidnapping, and that's The Bounty. 631-250-1023. Good morning. Final guess. Go ahead.
1: Hey, what's going on? I'm sitting here with my 11-year-old daughter, and we came up with two. We have the movie Storks, where they rip that kid out of their and they try and find her family.
0: Oh, no, that doesn't make the top 10. What was your other one?
1: The Negotiator.
0: No, not in the top 10. Sorry, that's a good one.
2: But the upside is your 11-year-old knows more about kidnapping movies than Brett and I do.
1: Right? They might as well drive around with a white van.
0: Take care. Have a good day. See ya. Hello, BAB.
1: Misery.
0: And that's The Bounty at number 8. Very good. Oh, yes.
2: Congratulations, my man. You got a pair of tickets to the Great South Bay Music Festival, featuring artists like Government Mule, Sublime, and oh, so many more, from July 23rd to the 26th at Shorefront Park in Patchogue. Congratulations. Hold on, okay?
1: All right.
0: All right, here's the full list. You guys did great. You got 8 out of 10. Top 10 kidnapping movies. Number 10, Kiss the Girls. Number 9, Ransom. Number 8, The Bounty was Misery, with Kathy Bates, who smashes James Caan's legs with a hammer, like a large sledge.
2: As far as movie scenes go,
0: yeah.
2: As far as like making you wince like that,
0: yeah.
2: It's that and American History X, where he makes him bite the curb and it bounces on the back of his head.
0: It's both tough scenes, yep. So that's at number 8. Number 7, Man on Fire with Denzel. Number 6, Hostage with Bruce Willis. Number 5, Nobody Got 10, Cloverfield Lane. The woman actually has a car crash and wakes up in a bunker. The whole thing is about her being kidnapped. Number 4, Gone Girl. Number 3, Die Hard. Number 2, Nobody Got the superhero movie, Spider-Man, where in all of them, MJ, Mary Jane, gets kidnapped. But this one was the original, with Green Goblin kidnapping Mary Jane. And then number 1 on the list of kidnapped movies, Taken. And there is the top 10 list. Thank you for playing along with it. Sponsored by Collar Chunks Hauling Junk. Collar Chunks Moving.
2: What would you rather talk about?
3: Mm-hmm.
2: These kidnapping movies or soccer?
3: Kidnapping movies. Because wow. You can relate to them. I may not have watched a lot of them, but you can relate to them.
0: Brett, okay. Would you rather be kidnapped or watch soccer?
3: Ooh, now that's a great question.
2: That is a good question.
3: Be kidnapped. Yeah, I think so. I had to think about it. But
2: what if you're kidnapped and they make you watch the World Cup?
3: Well, then we're calling it a day.
2: Just kill yourself.
3: We're done. Wrap it up.
0: Thanks for playing along with the top 10 list. Coming up next, we'll do 10 songs in a row commercial free on this Double Shot Thursday. Yep, it'll be all double shots starting next. So 5 double shots in a row commercial free. And right now, let's see how the traffic's doing with Alexa.
4: Your 102.3 WBAB, Brown, Sheep, and Patchogue, Long Island traffic. Crash on the Southern State eastbound at exit 18 Eagle Avenue. The right lane is closed off. There are heavy, heavy delays in the area, so proceed with caution. Northern State is looking slow from the Meadowbrook to the Wantagh. You still got that slowdown on the SAG northbound between Pine Air Drive and Crooked Hill Road. And the LIE is not too bad. There's traffic, but it's moving along. I'm Alexa, and that's your 102.3 WBAB, Brown, Sheep, and Patchogue, Long Island traffic.
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1: Remember yesterday, Raj, I said it's getting more and more difficult for me to leave the house without wanting to kill somebody.
0: Right. Better not to leave the house. I believe is what you said.
1: This is another edition of A-Holes in the Wild, the doctor's office edition.
2: Really?
1: I'm telling you, my time as a free man is coming to a close.
0: Oh, God.
1: Because eventually, I'm just going to pop. I'm just going to pop. And I'm not a tough guy. I'm not trying to be a tough guy.
0: Yeah, yeah.
1: But the way things are affecting me lately, no bueno, my man.

0: 102.3 WBAB, Long Island's only classic rock. Roger and JP.
1: So yesterday I have an appointment at a doctor's appointment, right? You go in there and the place is packed. All I hear is this loud noise, like white noise.
0: Literally a
1: and,
0: shh.
1: And I'm
0: yeah, just like,
1: shh, yeah. Right?
0: All right.
1: But loud. Now, this is a waiting room full of people. There's probably nine people in chairs. And shh, and I look across and there's a young couple, late 20s, early 30s, with a baby in a stroller.
0: Okay.
1: I found the white noise. Keep coming.
0: Louder.
1: Keep coming. Keep coming.
2: Really? Sounds like the ocean.
1: I know. I know. Now I'm sitting there, and now me and this one guy make eye contact, because I said it out loud. I'm like, where is that noise coming from? Before I figured it out, and everybody just looked like I just, you know, farted in their face. Yeah. Like, don't say anything, don't say anything. And then I realized that it's coming from this young, entitled as hell couple who apparently, Raj, have had the first baby of all time.
2: It's for the baby. It's
1: for the baby in the stroller, right?
2: You need white noise for the baby.
1: And they're sitting and they're smiling, and they're, you know, they're smiling to the thing. And I'm like, yeah, but you're not both going into the doctor's office. And this is not an office where you're there for a long time. So how about, crazy idea, one of you wait in the car with the baby who's sleeping with that same
0: in
1: white noise, go in the car.
0: So they have speakers on the stroller, like blasting the white noise at the baby?
1: There's something coming out from underneath the stroller.
0: Oh, maybe it's built in.
1: Or it's like in, like they have it like in where the baby is, like a little like walkie-talkie thing like that just plays, like a little sound thing.
0: Yeah.
1: But dude, it wasn't like we used to put white noise in the baby's room when they were little.
0: I got it.
1: Like a little sound machine, whatever it was.
0: But you never did it in public? What
1: they
0: do you mean?
1: They were the only, Raj, they were the only ones in the room.
2: Why wouldn't you do this in public?
1: I know, man.
2: Here we are in Niagara Falls.
1: So now I'm looking at this one guy. The one guy is looking at me. And we're like, but it's a young couple. We're going to look like bullies. It's a baby.
0: Right.
1: There's no way we come out of this alive.
0: Right.
1: There's no way we come
0: horrible.
1: Out of this not looking like scumbag a-holes.
0: Everybody has to do everything for the baby.
1: But meanwhile, we're not the ones doing anything wrong. These two think the rest of the world doesn't matter, and their baby is the most important thing on the planet, which is right to them.
0: Right. The worst thing is that baby isn't going to be able to sleep without that white noise.
1: That's,
0: like, every little thing is going to wake this kid up or bother this kid, and it's because they put them in this chamber of white noise artificially, which they didn't have to do.
1: I left the work.
0: You really don't have to do that.
1: I left work yesterday and went there in a great mood, and within 30 seconds, 45 seconds, whoop, my shoulders are up by my ears, and I want to take him.
0: Yeah.
1: And just take his last breath. I just don't understand how you can think this isn't bothering anybody else.
3: Well, the irony is it's supposed to calm people down.
1: Yeah, no.
3: And it made you angry.
1: No,
3: nobody else noticed it but
0: the
3: you.
0: Baby,
3: no,
0: right?
3: Calm the baby down.
1: Fake news. That's a lie. Because me and the other guy absolutely locked eyes. The woman next to me, when I said, what is that noise? When I had just gotten there, she was just like, like she didn't want to engage.
0: And did the couple react at all when you asked?
1: No.
0: What I mean? Like when somebody said, what's that noise?
1: Nothing.
0: Everybody go, shh. Why would you even ask?
1: No, they didn't even, like, because they don't want to get into
0: entitled
1: it.
0: Entitled defensiveness? They weren't offended?
1: Bro, I'm telling you, like nobody else in the world existed.
0: Yeah, yeah.
1: I got no time for this anymore, man.
0: I'll tell you, on the other side of it, if we all had little white noise machines we could turn on when we maybe go in public for ourselves, might help. If you think about it on the reverse side, without just shooting it out to everybody else,
1: I
0: put on little headphones with white noise.
1: I make sure.
0: That's why my noise-canceling earbuds are awesome.
1: And I know it's that whole thing where you can't expect people to behave the way you would behave. You're going to be angry your whole life, whatever. I'm like, well, you know what? It's too late for me. I'm already angry. But I try to make sure that whatever I'm doing doesn't affect anybody around me.
0: Right.
1: Because, I don't know, I was taught common courtesy.
0: Right. Because you not only have rights, but so do other people. And when you infringe on their rights, then you're wrong.
1: Like, take the baby in the car, turn
0: that.
1: The car on, put the white noise on while your wife goes into the doctor's office.
0: Easy.
1: And she comes out and you guys leave. How about that for a plan?
0: Happy and cool.
1: You don't have to be connected at the hip during a goddamn doctor's appointment.
0: That's right.
1: It's everything's cool.
0: Right. Feel better?
1: No. I wish I did. I want to go back.
3: How about some white noise to calm you down?
0: That's great,
1: how's
0: Brett.
1: See? It's not working, bro.
0: Another dog.
1: Oh.
0: jeez.
3: I'm sorry. How about a baby cry instead? More relaxing?
0: The white noise. If you added some seagulls to that, I'd be good. That'd be good.
1: The baby crying is a baby crying.
0: Yeah.
1: I give you a little time before you know what you're supposed to do, which is pull the baby up, take a walk outside, get it away from everything else. Right. Like, you got 30 to 45 seconds before time. We're all looking at you like, okay, you know what to do here, right? Either burp, put the bottle in that, bounce up and down, walk outside. You know?
0: Yeah.
1: Sorry.
0: It's all right. All right, you guys, have a hazy, smoky, cool day. Try to stay cool. It's going to be hot, besides all that other stuff.
1: Those Canadians really aren't bringing much to the table these days, right?
0: They can't put out a fire, apparently. 800-something fire. That's an insane number. Yeah. We'll see you tomorrow, 5:30 to 10. Broadcasting live from the College Hunks Hauling Junk and College Hunks Moving Studios. Have a good Thursday.
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14: WBAB Long Island weather brought to you by Island Wide Weather on Facebook and Instagram and islandwideweather.com. Hazy and smoky today. It still smells a little too, right? It did pretty bad yesterday from the wildfires, but at least it's not as hot today. High 90, clear tonight, low 69, and much better tomorrow to start the weekend. Sunny and 85 in Bayshore and Baldwin. And that's your WBAB Long Island weather from our Island Wide Weather.

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0: Harvey on Double Shot Thursday on 102.3 WBAB with another mini residency show tonight at the Garden. Who knows if a surprise guest will show up? Last week, Paul McCartney was there. Tuesday night, it was Bruce Springsteen. And actually, Jon Bon Jovi snapped some pics with him and Bruce backstage. You can take a look at those at WBAB.com. And if you're heading into the city for tonight's show, have an awesome time.
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18: 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Hazy and smoky today. It still smells a little too, right? It did pretty bad yesterday from the wildfires, but at least it's not as hot today. High 90, clear tonight, low 69, and much better tomorrow to start the weekend. Sunny and 85 in Bayshore and Baldwin. And that's your WBAB Long Island weather from our Island Wide Weather desk.

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0: Double Shot Thursday on 102.3 WBAB, including a pair from Metallica in that set of tunes for Tim, formerly from Farmingville. He's now down in Florida with a little bit of Long Island home with him on that free WBAB app, which is where we're going to pull your appetite for the 80s lunch request from. And since it's Double Shot Thursday today, that means we're going to double up on your 80s lunch request. So let me know what you'd like to hear on that open mic on the free WBAB app. And Allison and Dick Sills, your Genesis will start the lunch hour off next on BAB.
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0: 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Dude, a camp with melons? 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Oh, here's the right one. 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
14: 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Hazy and smoky today. It still smells a little too, right? It did pretty bad yesterday from the wildfires, but at least it's not as hot today. High 90, clear tonight, low 69, and much better tomorrow to start the weekend. Sunny and 85 in Bayshore and Baldwin. And that's your WBAB Long Island weather from our Islandwide Weather Desk.

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0: 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For Steve F. down in Orlando, formerly from East Meadow and a fellow East Meadow High School class of 86 alum, Steve, the 40th reunion is coming up in October. 40, Steve. Yeah. Exactly. How the heck did that happen? All right. Well, never mind that. More importantly, it's Steve's birthday today. So happy birthday to you, Steve. Clunk, clunk. Beer mug birthday cheers for you.
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Happy birthday, Chicky. 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
7: WBAB Long Island Weather, brought to you by Islandwide Weather on Facebook and Instagram and islandwideweather.com. Hazy and smoky today. It still smells a little too, right? It did pretty bad yesterday from the wildfires, but at least it's not as hot today. High 90, clear tonight, low 69, and much better tomorrow to start the weekend. Sunny and 85 in Bayshore and Baldwin. And that's your WBAB Long Island Weather from our

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0: Triple Shot Thursday on 102.3 WBAB. Mike from Oceanside on the open mic for the AC/DC pair that we played. One of the many bands that you can see for free with WBAB's Tick Picks. Roger and JP have the hookup for you in the morning, and Joe Rock's got you in the afternoon. And that's where you pick from a stack of tickets for shows that are happening right here in our area. And then everyone that wins qualifies for the big one. That's a trip for two down to Miami to see Journey at Amerant Bank Arena in October. WBAB's Tick Picks, presented by Dynamite Tool and Milwaukee Tool. Next chance to win at 4. This is Dominique. Thanks for letting me hang with you. I'll talk to you tomorrow morning. Be good.
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102.3 WBAB, Long Island's only classic rock. Joel Rock stepping in. Don't forget, coming up 4 o'clock, WBAB's Tick Picks. Yeah, today you're choosing between going to see AC/DC at MetLife Stadium and Squeeze at Radio City Music Hall. And you'll choose one of those shows, and then you'll be in the running for that grand prize to go to Miami to see Journey in October. So yeah, make sure you're listening at 4 o'clock for your chance to win.

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10: This weather report is brought to you by Islandwide Weather on Facebook, Instagram, and islandwideweather.com. We're expecting smoke tonight and a low of 69. It'll be mostly sunny tomorrow with a high of 85. And it's 85 right now in Medford on 102.3 WBAB, Long Island's only classic rock.

Double Shot Thursday on 102.3 WBAB, Long Island's only classic rock. Joel Rock got two in a row from Billy Joel here. Two absolute, truly classics. When you think about it, this one, this is the tune that really helped John, really helped Billy kick off his career. Sorry, reading a text from somebody else.

0: 102.3 WBAB, Long Island's only classic rock. It's Joel Rock, and WBAB welcomes John Mellencamp, his Dancing Words greatest hits tour to the Northwell at Jones Beach Theater. 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

102.3 WBAB, Long Island's only classic rock. It's Joel Rock. So today in 2008, Billy Joel does the first of two star-studded shows at Shea Stadium, and the first of the two shows that would become the last play at Shea. And that's why we're featuring Billy today on the 3 o'clock Rock Block, sponsored by Wild Fork Foods in Plainview, West Hempstead, and Lake Grove.

102.3 WBAB, Long Island's only classic rock. Joe Rock just wrapping up the 3 o'clock rock block there, sponsored by Wild Fork Foods in Plainview, West Hempstead, and Lake Grove. Had Billy Joel in the spotlight because today in 2008, Billy did the first of two star-studded shows at Shea Stadium. Of course, the shows that would become the last play at Shea.

0: 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John Mellencamp on July 26th. August 21st, Foreigner and Lynyrd Skynyrd. 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
6: This weather report is brought to you by Islandwide Weather on Facebook, Instagram, and islandwideweather.com. We'll have a slight chance of thunderstorms and then smoke tonight with a low of 70. Areas of smoke again tomorrow with a high of 87. And right now it's 85 in Medford on 102.3 WBAB, Long Island's only classic rock.

0: Double Shot Thursday on 102.3 WBAB, Long Island's only classic rock. Joe Rock. So who do you want to hear two in a row from? 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

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Double Shot Thursday, Joel Rock and WBAB's Tick Picks. Your next shot coming up in just a little bit at 4 o'clock. You're going to have a choice between going to see AC/DC at MetLife Stadium or Squeeze at Radio City Music Hall. And you win those tickets, and then that means you're in the running for the grand prize to go to Miami October 16th to see Journey, courtesy of Dynamite Tool and Milwaukee Tool. 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

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Dial 631-250-1023. 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
2: I'm Valerie with your WBAB Brown's Jeep and Patchogue Long Island traffic. Eastbound on the LIE, Powell's Lane to Route 106. We're moving slow there and seeing again Wicks to Washington Ave. Expect delays. Northern eastbound heavy between Wolf Hill Road and Deer Park Road. Southern westbound Route 110 to Bethpage Parkway. And to stop and go eastbound side between Exit 18 and Route 107. 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That's your WBAB Brown's Jeep and Patchogue Long Island traffic.
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26: This weather report is brought to you by Islandwide Weather on Facebook, Instagram, and IslandwideWeather.com. Tonight, there'll be smoke with a low of 70. Areas of smoke again tomorrow with a high of 84. And it's 84 right now in Bellport on 102.3 WBA.

0: Bubble Shot Thursday on 102.3 WBAB, Long Island's only classic rock. Joe Rockin', tell me who you want to hear two in a row from. 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

0: 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Double Shot Thursday, Joe Rock with you. And you know we're doing our WBAB local legends. 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
1: Let's check on the LIE. We're busy in spots between Post Road. This is the eastbound side and the Jericho area. Again, around Route 110 and between the SAG and Route 111. Northern State eastbound, Queens to New High Park Road, exit 34, moving slow. Southern scene delays between North Elmore area and Route 107 westbound coming down New Highway to Bethpage Parkway. Expect delays over on Vets Highway, Gatewood Drive to Route 111 intersection busy in areas. LIRR, Far Rockaway branch has some delays. That is your WBAB Brown's Jeep and Patchogue Long Island traffic.
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2: I'm Valerie with your WBAB Browns Jeep in Patchogue, Long Island traffic. Incident on the LIE at Seaford Oyster Bay. Moving slow from the Northern State Merge. Expect delays in the area. Eastbound LIE. Delays between Round Swamp and Pylon and between the SAG and Route 111. Southbound on the SAG, congestion from Sunken Meadow down to G Road. And checking on the trains, cancellations for the Far Rockaway branch. 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That is your WBAB, Browns Jeep and Patchogue, Long Island traffic.
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4: This weather report is brought to you by Islandwide Weather on Facebook, Instagram, and IslandwideWeather.com. It'll be a slight chance of thunderstorms, then smoke tonight with a low of 71. Areas of smoke again tomorrow with a high of 88. And right now it's 84 in Levittown on 102.3 WBAB, Long Island's only classic rock.

Double Shot Thursday at 102.3 WBAB, Long Island's only classic rock, Joe Rock. And today, birthday of drummer from The Police, Stuart Copeland, who just the other night was up at the Paramount for his spoken word tour. If you missed it, you missed a lot. It was really cool. 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You'll dig it.

0: 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Rock hanging out with you on Double Shot Thursday. And you know, you talk about numbers. 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
1: Northern, we're heavy in spots. On the eastbound side, that's between Kaniak Rock Road and Route 110. Stop and go on the southern state between Merrick Ave and Exit 34. That's both directions. Sunken Meadow congestion at the northern. Southbound side, seeing those delays down to G Road on the Sag. It clears out after that. Trains, Far Rockaway Branch has some cancellations. 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That is your WBAB, Browns, Stephen Patchogue, Long Island traffic.
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Joe Rock with you on Double Shot Thursday. And don't forget, Roger and JP, second shot at 7 o'clock, not that far away. And one of the things they'll discuss tonight, teacher robots in upstate New York. Shot!

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1: I'm Valerie with your WBAB. Browns Jeep and Patchogue, Long Island traffic, LIE. We have an incident between Wicks Road and Washington Ave on the eastbound side. Expected delay. A high volume in the Bohemia area. Jam ups on Sunrise, Lakeland Ave to Hexer State Parkway, westbound. Vets Highway, busy in spots between Gatewood and Route 111 and by Connecticut Ave. Westbound Southern State, exit 34 to just after Route 110, heavy and moving slow. LIRR cancellations for the Far Rockaway branch. I am Valerie. That's your WBAB, Browns Jeep and Patchogue, Long Island traffic.
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5: This weather report is brought to you by Islandwide Weather on Facebook, Instagram, and islandwideweather.com. We're looking at smoke for tonight with a low of 70, areas of smoke tomorrow with a high of 87. And we've got smoke right now and 83 in Selden on 102.3 WBAB, Long Island's only classic rock.
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0: 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Joe Rock with you on Double Shot Thursday. 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
1: Westbound LIE, we have a crash right by William Floyd Parkway, about a 15-20 minute delay. Crash on the Southern State westbound just after Route 110, seeing a delay about 20 minutes there, backed up to Route 109. Eastbound side volume between Belmore Road and Wanto Ave, and right around Route 107. Trains, Oyster Bay branch has some delays. Far Rockaway branch back on or closed. 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That's your WBAB, Browns Jeep and Patch Hog, Long Island traffic.
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0: 102.3 WBAB. It's time for Roger JP's top 10 list, brought to you by College Hunks Hauling Junk and College Hunks Moving. So there's a really weird story in the news of a 25-year-old woman with a very close friend who posed as the mother of her baby to her colleagues and bosses, faked the birth, and then texted pictures of this little girl at wearing like next to nothing to strangers. So her best friend digitally kidnapped her baby and made it part of her life, separate from her friend whose actual baby it was. And this is apparently a millions of people wide problem going on right now. This is the first I've heard of it.
1: So I have a baby.
0: Yeah.
1: And then
0: your best friend.
1: And then you decide.
0: Okay.
1: You want to
0: have that life. And I digitally.
1: And you take a picture of my child.
0: Yep.
1: And then digitally make it yours.
0: Yep. Yep.
1: That's what
0: and
1: we're
0: present
1: at now?
0: It in my life to other people as mine. I had the birth, the whole thing. Like, that's nutty stuff. Well, it's going on.
1: Oh, my God.
0: And apparently, 8 million people have this problem across, like, the U.S. now. I'm like, what? That many people have this going on where digital kidnapping is going on?
1: We're beyond identity theft now? We're at digital kidnapping?
0: That's what it is. So, related to that, the top 10 list today, top 10 kidnapper hostage movies.
1: Taken.
0: Yeah, Taken's number one. And there's not, like, two or three on the list. Taken, the original, is number one, and that's it. There aren't any others from that franchise.
2: Boy, oh boy, that's where I was going. I'm out.
0: Really? Oh, there's so many good ones.
2: No idea.
0: Oh, yeah. You've heard of, I would think, all of these movies. They're all really big. Top 10 kidnapping or hostage movies. 631-250-1023. You got one on your mind? One of them has the bounty prize on it, and if you guess that one, you'll win the concert tickets from the BAB Prize Stash. Good luck, BAB. Go ahead.
3: How about Ransom?
0: Yeah, Ransom with Mel Gibson, number 9. I think his son is kidnapped in that one. Yep. Hi, Roger and JP, you're next.
4: Dana from Plainview, how are you?
0: Hi, Dana, what's up?
4: Die Hard?
0: Yeah, number 3 on the list. Good job. Hi, Roger and JP's top 10 kidnapping or hostage movies.
5: Good morning. How about Sounds of the Lambs?
0: No, not that wasn't on any of the list. Maybe it's not considered a kidnap movie.
5: Wow.
0: I don't know.
5: Ransom.
1: She was down in the well.
0: Although, yeah. Hi, Roger, JP, you're next.
6: Gone Girl.
0: Gone Girl, number 4. Very good. You know, it makes me, Silence of the Lambs genres. Yeah, it doesn't have kidnap. It has horror, mystery, cannibal, body horror, detective fiction, psychological thriller. I guess, although obviously there's kidnapping involved, clearly in Silence of the Lambs, but it is not on any of the kidnapping lists for kidnap movies.
1: I'm just sitting here and I'm like...
0: Oh, there's a bunch.
1: I'm sure, clearly there's 10.
0: Clearly, yeah. It was way more than that, yeah. There's hundreds.
1: I'm on the same page as Brett.
2: I didn't even get one.
1: I'm at the point where I'm looking stuff up. I'm like, I never heard of these movies.
0: There's even a superhero movie on this list.
2: Oh, my God.
0: Good luck.
1: I got one that says Captain Phillips.
0: That's on one of the lists, but it's not in the top 10. But sure. Yeah, he was kidnapped, held hostage.
2: I'm the captain now, right?
0: That's right. I'm the captain.
1: Well done, Brett. You should be a Somali.
2: I am. Fun fact.
0: 1% Somali. More of your guesses coming
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0: 102.3 WBAB, Roger and JP's top 10 list today. Top 10 movies about kidnapping or hostage situations. Bounty Prize is on one that, one scene in particular will make you wince when it happens on in that movie. Hi, BAB, go ahead.
1: How about Denzel Washington, Man on Fire?
0: Yes, there's a good one. Denzel's Man on Fire, number 7. Nice. Hey, Roger, JP's top 10.
2: Hey, how about Kiss the Girls?
0: Yeah, Kiss the Girls with Morgan Freeman and Ashley Judd, number 10. Very good. All right, more of your guesses coming next.
3: Are there any comedy kidnappings on here?
0: Not in the top 10. There was one in maybe the top 20 or 30 of one list I saw. Ruthless People from the 80s. Danny DeVito.
3: And Bette Midler.
0: Bette Midler. Bill Pullman. Oh, Judge Reinhold is in that. But did not make the top 10.
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0: 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Roger and JP, top 10 list, top 10 kidnapping movies, as people around the country are having this problem of having like pictures of their kids taken.
1: That's crazy.
0: And so digital kidnapping has become a thing, and other people take the pictures and then make it believe it's their life. So weird, and so I can't hope they put a stop to this somehow really soon. But this is literally about a kidnap movie. We've got a superhero movie on here. Nobody's guessed yet. And there's a bounty. The movie that the bounty is on involves a scene that will absolutely make you wince and maybe cover your face a little bit. B.A.B., go ahead.
2: How about Prisoners?
0: No, not in the top 10. It was maybe in the next 10. I saw it on the list, but not close to the top.
1: According to Rotten Tomatoes, what about One Hour Photo?
0: No, sorry. One Hour Photo is not there.
1: This is a stalker slash kidnapping list.
0: Oh, that's pretty good.
1: Probably on the stalker side.
0: Hi, B.A.B.
3: Hostage with Bruce Willis.
0: Yeah, number 6. Very good. It's right in the title. Yep. All right. Final guesses coming up next. Good luck. 102.3 WBAB, Long Island's only classic rock. 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

0: 102.3 WBAB, Long Island's only classic rock. Roger and JP. Final guesses for the top 10 list. You only got three movies left on the list of the top 10 kidnapping movies. One is a superhero movie. I can't believe nobody's gotten yet, because each version of that superhero movie, she gets kidnapped. There's another one that is somewhat recent, where a woman is in a bunker, kidnapped. And then there's another one where the woman does the kidnapping, and that's The Bounty. Final guess, go ahead.
1: Hey, what's going on? I'm sitting here with my 11-year-old daughter, and we came up with two. We have the movie Storks, where they rip that kid out of their and they try and find her family.
0: Oh, no, that doesn't make the top 10. What was your other one?
1: The Negotiator.
0: No, not in the top 10. Sorry, that's a good one.
2: But the upside is your 11-year-old knows more about kidnapping movies than Brett and I do.
1: Right? They might as well drive around with a white van.
0: Take care. Have a good day. See ya. Hello, B.A.B.
1: Misery.
0: And that's The Bounty at number 8. Very good. Oh, yes.
2: Congratulations, my man. You got a pair of tickets to the Great South Bay Music Festival featuring artists like Government Mule, Sublime, and oh, so many more from July 23rd through the 26th at Shorefront Park in Patchogue. Congratulations. Hold on, okay?
1: All right.
0: Here's the full list. You guys did great. You got 8 out of 10. Top 10 kidnapping movies. Number 10, Kiss the Girls. Number 9, Ransom. Number 8, The Bounty was Misery with Kathy Bates, who smashes James Caan's legs with a hammer, like a large sledge.
2: As far as movie scenes go, as far as like making you wince like that, it's that and American History X, where he makes him bite the curb and it bounces on the back of his head. It's
0: both tough scenes, yep. So that's at number 8. Number 7, Man on Fire with Denzel. Number 6, Hostage with Bruce Willis. Number 5, Nobody Got 10, Cloverfield Lane. Woman actually has a car crash and wakes up in a bunker. The whole thing is about her being kidnapped. Number 4, Gone Girl. Number 3, Die Hard. Number 2, Nobody Got the Superhero Movie, Spider-Man, where in all of them, MJ, Mary Jane, gets kidnapped. But this one was the original with Green Goblin kidnapping Mary Jane. And then number 1 on the list of kidnapped movies, Taken. And there is the top 10 list. Thank you for playing along with it. Sponsored by Collar Chunks Hall and Junk. Collar Chunks Moving.
2: What would you rather talk about? Mm-hmm. These kidnapping movies or soccer?
3: Kidnapping movies. Because you can relate to them. Would I may you? Not watch the have watched a lot of them, but you can relate to them.
0: Brett, okay. Would you rather be kidnapped or watch soccer?
3: Ooh, now that's a great question.
2: That is a good question.
3: Be kidnapped. Yeah, I think so. I had to think about it. But
2: what if you're kidnapped and they make you watch the World Cup?
3: Well, then we're calling it a day.
2: Just kill yourself.
3: We're done. Wrap it up.
0: Thanks for playing along with the good top run. 10 list.
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0: 102.3 WBAB, Long Island's only classic rock, Roger and JP. Well, listen, if you're on your way to work and you're already thinking about, God, what am I going to do for lunch today? Maybe you're working in an office, or, you know, you're working on a construction site, standing at the top of a frame of a house or a Verizon truck, whatever it is, you have to go get lunch every day and you need something different to get because you're tired of the same old thing. Well, right now it's time for some breaking fried chicken news. That's right. Ladies and gentlemen, if you've been waiting for it, it is here. Costco's hotly anticipated new food court offering. They are now going to have, it's now a nationwide breakout of Costco's breaded chicken fingers.
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0: As people pointed out, you could buy a whole rotisserie chicken at Costco for less than $7.
2: Right.
0: But on the menu, $6.99, it does include the dipping sauce. And the dipping sauce is what's, besides the chicken tasting good, is what's got people going. They said it's not Chick-fil-A sauce. It's like a honey mustard. And it might have a little pizzazz, like paprika in it or something.
2: Oh, wow.
0: One guy described it as honey mustard that listens to Latin pop music.
2: Honey mustard that listens to Latin pop?
0: So it's got a little zip to it.
2: Are they
0: going to
2: bust out Ricky Martin and start doing some commercials?
0: Right.
2: He says, living la chicken loca.
0: This sauce wears sunglasses indoors. That's how good the sauce is.
2: Oh, wow. Well,
0: yeah.
2: Okay.
0: So, I mean, so there's an idea. Some people say it has nothing on Chick-fil-A chicken strips. Other people say this is awesome and absolutely kills it. One person said, I'm pretty sure these Costco things are 3D printed bioengineered chicken. It's rubbery and tastes off.
2: 100%. I'm sorry. But if you,
0: always
2: 1,640
0: two different
2: calories
0: sides, right?
2: For 5 strips before you dip it in sauce?
0: Yeah. Yeah.
2: Does anybody care about what they're selling to people anymore?
0: I want to know what's in the breading that it's that many calories. But it is a lot of chicken. So nonetheless, if you're looking for something like that that'll fill you up, $7, there may be something for lunch.
2: I'm pretty sure that if I pulled the fat off of rotisserie chicken,
0: yeah,
2: I could eat 5 of them before I got to 1,600 calories. 5 full chickens.
0: You could also do that, right. I mean, it's a good point. You could go and buy a whole rotisserie chicken and sit out in the truck or in your car and just, you know, pick at it if you like. It's a little messy.
2: Here's what I want. Because, listen, eat whatever you want to eat. Eat what makes you happy. Just, you know, be mindful of your health and all that stuff because it creeps up on you.
0: That's right.
2: My goal here is somebody's going to go to Costco. They're going to stop at that food court, and I'm like, you know what? I'm going to get the chicken fingers. The next thing, like, JP's in my head. Don't get them. That's a lot of calories for just a little chicken nuggets. Chicken fingers.
0: Well, JP, I don't know what your health opinion will be on this, but starting this past Monday, in other breaking fried chicken news, this happened starting this past Monday. KFC started serving something that has been discontinued since 2023. It was a 1990s favorite. KFC's popcorn chicken is back. So now you have another choice if you want to go get that. It had a massive cult following, and now it is the fried popcorn chicken that you can get, and now that's another option for lunch that you didn't have before this past Monday.
2: The only thing I've ever wanted from Kentucky Fried Chicken was that fireplace log that makes the house smell like fried chicken.
0: Yeah, that is a good one.
2: That I wanted.
0: That's pretty good.
2: Other than that, I don't...
0: Sells out every year.
2: Yeah.
0: They're calling it the Kentucky Fried Comeback. That's how big popcorn chicken is, JP.
2: Great. So Costco's in the chicken wars. Wonderful.
0: 16-ounce popcorn chicken bucket, 4 dipping sauces. You have a choice. $10.
2: They're not telling you the calorie count.
0: So you can be bougie.
2: They're not telling you the calorie count on that, are they?
0: Not mentioned.
2: Of course not. At least Costco's honest. Hey, fatties, we got something for you.
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0: uh-oh,
1: you might want to clench up your butt cheeks. This one's going to hurt.
0: Oh, boy.
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1: So they are officially in New York schools, one upstate in particular, putting in robot teachers this fall. Yes.
0: What was it? Yesterday, the day before, I was talking about them doing surgery. So to them to stand there and teach, maybe that's even easier because they don't even need hand movement except when they slap a kid.
1: So, so in some school district in Western New York, they had a board meeting at the Cattaraugus County School District, whatever. They agreed to purchase a robot from a tech company, and basically this robot is going to go in. It's going to have like teaching skills. It's a female robot named Sally. It's going to have a lifelike appearance with silicone skin, long brown hair. It will be stationary in a seated position, but have a wide range of upper body movements and facial expressions.
0: But is she hot? That's the question.
1: will she have a rack? It will not replace the classroom teacher, but it's programmed to provide learning support to both students and to educators.
0: Sure.
1: And I'm saying to myself, okay, this is a whole thing now, because you hear nothing but, you know, people and teachers in a lot of cases, some cases at least, bringing their political slants into the classroom, right?
0: Uh-huh.
1: We've heard endless stories about that. Now you got to worry about who's programming the robots. Mm-hmm. What do they program their robots with?
0: Like, you got to worry about who's programming the teachers, right?
1: Same idea. I mean, I guess it's kind of the same.
0: My question is, what do the kids do when they have a robot teacher?
1: Like I said,
0: teacher got lasers and stuff to get the discipline to keep kids in their seats. Because I mean, you could have complete disrespect for a robot. Well, like, I'm walking out because I want to. What's a robot going to do?
1: You didn't hear what I said. There's the robot teacher's in there along with the teacher.
0: Right.
1: So if the teacher is still in the classroom.
0: I'm already at next step, JP. I'm sorry. I'm already at the next teacher, step.
1: My guess is laser beams would be really cool.
0: I mean,
1: right to the chest. Jimmy takes one to the chest. Sit down, Dick.
0: And here's the new seats. Here's the new desks. Oh, they lock you in? Oh. It has a force field around it? Oh.
1: Right.
0: If you don't pay attention, it zaps you. Oh! They could go all sorts of places with this robot stuff.
1: They probably will. I mean, they probably will. These robots, they don't look for a pension. They don't look for days off.
0: They're not sick any days.
1: They don't take any sick time.
0: Except for repair.
1: None of that. Okay.
0: When C-3PO has a little rust going, then he's got to come off for the day.
1: You take it, you throw it out, you put a new one in there, and you're still saving how many...
0: That's right.
1: I don't know why it never even crossed my mind into the teaching profession. I didn't even see that one coming, and I'm like, wow, if you're not tenured right now, you got to be like, oh no,
0: I know,
1: you know, or I mean, you're in your last year of college, or you just got out of college and you're student teaching. You're like, oh man, I got to get this done. I don't know how many years until you get tenure, 4, 5, 3, whatever the hell the number is.
0: I mean, I'm sorry to my buddy Rick, who's a carpenter, but how many robots does it take to build a house and how quick? Think about that.
1: You better own the company.
0: Fix a car. You know, all those things. Robots can do, they're going to do like everything.
1: Talk on the radio.
0: It's insane. Oh, absolutely. I mean, there's no question. I mean, that could already happen.
1: It is already happening.
0: It's already happening.
1: They're using AI voices all over the place.
0: Absolutely right. So.
1: Yeah, we're dead.
0: Yeah.
1: It's been nice talking to you guys for almost 27 years.
0: Yeah.
1: It's been cool.
0: I mean, it's the way everything is going. So it's hard for your brain to wrap around it. You're like, so then what do I do?
1: Right.
0: What do people do to feel satisfied? Like, your job has some sort, for a lot of people, of satisfaction or identity for you. Like, so what do you do after that? Check out Joe Rogan and Elon Musk talking about that.
1: I know.
0: And
1: I
0: Elon's like, 20 years from now? He goes, yeah, the next 20 years, everything's going to change even more than the last 20 or the 20 before that. And there was a lot of change. Right. Because the next 20 are going to be crazy.
1: I've never wished I was older in my life than I do now. Like, I wish I was 10 years older. I wish I was like, retirement was right over there.
0: End.
1: Right there. Retirement was right there. I'm like, all right, cool. Let the robots take over.
0: More robots than humans in 20 years, he predicted. Like, are you kidding? Because they'll be doing everything.
1: Cool.
0: I can't even, like, I don't even know if that's, like, is that a world you want to live in? I'm not even sure.
1: Where do we put them?
0: I don't know. I don't know how it all works. I'm just a human. What do I know? 8:25.
1: Do they, like, get up in the morning and just slide out from underneath people's beds?
0: Right.
1: And just start making breakfast? Is that what's going to happen?
0: Everybody's going to have their own personal robot to do stuff.
1: Are they in a closet and they just wake up at 6 a.m., they open up the closet door and start?
0: Make me breakfast and go mow the lawn. Thank you.
1: That sounds pretty cool.
0: It does, doesn't it?
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